98.1 KKFM, 6 o'clock, triple shot. Talking about that damn heat today. It's still quite toasty outside in Southern Colorado right now. And, yeah, we're all burning today. So we got to get this one in, too, for Blue Oyster Cult.

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0: 6 o'clock, Triple Shot, 98.1 KKFM. He couldn't play his shows at Red Rocks this week, but we'll get him in the Triple Shot. Hot Legs, I want to dedicate that one to the guy just walked by wearing jeans. Jeans and 100-degree heat, that does not agree with me. It certainly does not agree with my nether regions. When it's this hot, yeah, I barely, if I could go to work in just my underwear, I would. Unfortunately, they make me wear clothes here. Come back to KKFM, Kansas, Journey, and more next on 98.1.
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3: Got a crash Barnes Road at Peterson Road. Also looks like that accident over at I-25 southbound between South Circle Lake and South Academy is really bunching it up. The right lane still blocked, power southbound at South Carefree Circle as well. I'm Coyote. That's traffic.
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0: Foo Fighters on Southern Colorado's Classic Rock Station, 98.1 KKFM. Chris, I am about to get out the door, ready to go outside and brave the heat. Like you have to warm your car up in the wintertime. I kind of want to start my car and just let that air conditioner run for like 5 minutes before I get in. We'll see what I do. Before I go, though, I got Eddie Money on the way for you. We'll do Van Halen coming up. And then 7 o'clock, it is Steve Gorman Rocks right here on 98.1 KKFM. Have a great night, and I will catch you tomorrow.
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2: Those earlier crashes, Barnes Road at Peterson Road and I-25 northbound at InterQuest and I-25 southbound between South Circle and Lake. Those are still slowing it down, but everything else is seeing some ease in volume, but we still have some pockets of heavy. I'm Coyote, that's traffic.
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19: A better life with Dr. Sanjay Gupta.
20: More and more people are using magnesium supplements to help them sleep. But are they safe? And do they really work? Well, first, let's talk about actual magnesium. That's an essential mineral that is needed for more than 300 different processes in the body, according to one dietitian. And most people get enough of it simply from the foods they eat. Now, if you're not getting enough, there are a few different types of supplements you can try. But as always, you should talk to your doctor before starting any new medication or supplement, whether it's prescription or over-the-counter. Now, when it comes to the science, we looked into this, and I gotta say, there's not a lot of strong evidence that magnesium supplements will actually help you sleep. They might help you manage pain, they might help you lower your stress levels, or work to get your muscles to relax. And maybe it's those things then that help you get some better sleep. I'm Dr. Sanjay Gupta, helping you live a better life.
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2: 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It's Steve Gorman Rocks. Welcome to the show.
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0: Journey with Faithfully on Steve Gorman Rocks. It's a Wednesday night. It is June 17th, which means it's 2 months away from my birthday.
1: What are you going to do? Do you plan it? Do you celebrate for the entire month?
0: Well, hang on a second. Let me look at the calendar. What am I going to do on my birthday? I'll be here on a Monday night just doing the show.
1: Monday's the worst for birthdays. I'm sorry. You got to like skip it this year.
0: You know what? I've said this for years. My kids understand it. 10 is a big one. 13 is a big one. 16 is a big one. 21, 40. And after that, who cares? Who cares?
1: Nobody cares. Come on, Steve. What about 50, 60? Live a little bit.
0: 29 was good. I had a surprise party thrown for me at a pool hall by my wife. And we walked in to shoot pool. And I looked over, I was like, hey, my buddy Andrew's here. That's cool. And I was like, hey, Danny's here. And hey, Randy's here. And suddenly, this is true. I said, I can't believe everyone's here tonight. And everyone looked at me and was like, are you the dumbest person on earth? I had never occurred to me it was all set up like a surprise party. I was like, this is the greatest confluence of events. All these great people here. This will never happen again.
1: Right? That's awesome.
0: Not the sharpest tool in the shed, I'll admit it. Let's get to the music, shall we? This is Van Halen, When It's Love.

0: It's going to be exciting. That song we just heard, In the Air Tonight, of all the first singles by an artist ever released, that's got to be one of the biggest and best all time. Now, Phil hadn't left Genesis. He was simply stepping out of Genesis, probably thought temporarily. I can't imagine Phil ever imagined when he was working on his first solo record that he would have the career he ultimately had. But when your first single, as I said, is In the Air Tonight, the chips have pretty much fallen in your favor. And that drum fill in the middle, I've said it many times, the most iconic drum fill in rock or slash pop history. It's the first one people of all generations think of. You say, hey, what's a great drum fill? Do, do, do, do, do, do, do, do, do, do. Everybody knows that drum fill from Phil Collins.
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18: You ever wake up in the middle of the night or maybe first thing in the morning and notice drool on your pillow? Unless you're sleeping next to someone who hasn't already seen all your good, bad, and ugly, it's probably not that big a deal and not anything to worry about unless it's something that just started happening recently. When people drool at night, it's often because of a stuffy nose, acid reflux, or being a mouth breather. People who sleep on their stomach or side are more likely to drool than someone who sleeps on their back. But in some cases, drooling at night can be a warning sign of something more serious, like dental issues, sleep apnea, or even early symptoms of Parkinson's disease. If you're at all concerned about this, the best place to start is with an ENT doctor, an ears, nose, and throat doctor. They can recommend a sleep study to possibly get some answers. I'm Dr. Sanjay Gupta, helping you live a better life.
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21: Now, back to Steve Gorman Rocks.

Phil Collins in the air tonight on Steve Gorman Rocks. There will definitely be something in the air on the night of the Rock and Roll Hall of Fame inductions this year as Phil finally goes in as a solo artist. The man sold over 100 million records on his own, not including Genesis. So, yeah, to say that it's a little overdue is an understatement, but

Rolling Stones, Jumpin' Jack Flash on Steve Gorman Rocks. Will we ever see the Stones on the road again? According to Mick Jagger, yeah. He is very bullish about the Stones hitting the road next year, 2027. Why not? Go ahead, guys. Hit the road. Their new album, Foreign Tongues, early reviews, 4 and 5 stars across the board. People are saying it's as great a Stones album as there ever was. I will believe it when I hear it, but that's pretty exciting. Gives me plenty to think about. Here's Poison from Open Up and Say Ah, with Every Rose Has Its Thorn.

0: It's time for Questionable Wisdom on Steve Gorman Rocks. Here's April Rose with tonight's question.
1: Listening on Q94 out in Crescent Heights, Texas, we have Josh who needs some advice. Now, Josh is a manager at this big accounting firm, and he's been in love, Steve, with his assistant for about 3 years now.
2: Right.
1: Now, Josh says their professional relationship has kept him from admitting his true feelings, but now he's wondering if he should just screw the job and go for the girl. Steve, what do you think Josh should do?
2: Okay, first of all, being in love with your assistant, that's a red flag to me. Because that whole feeling you have is built around a situation where there's already a power dynamic at play. You're the boss. She's your assistant. She gets me the coffee I like. She makes sure there's no stuff on my t-shirt before a Zoom meeting. Whatever. You know, she's like taking care of you. She's tending to your logistical needs throughout the day. That's not something you base a relationship
1: on. She's being paid to take care of you, which is a whole nother ball game.
2: Exactly. If it's that important, yeah, look for another job so that you can be free to love this woman. But I'm just going to say, do not be surprised if suddenly she looks very different to you when she's no longer at your beck and call. There are so many fish in the sea, and we do tend to get attached to the people we work with, which remind me, April, I want to have a talk with you after this segment. I used to work at a record store, and there were four women on the staff there. And at one point or another, I had a crush on all four of them. And every time I'd see them out, like at a club, watching a band, I'd be like, hey, what's up? And within 10 minutes, I was like, oh, yeah, she's just my friend. I don't know. There's nothing here.
1: Right.
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25: 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And there is perhaps no movement more fundamental than walking. It reinforces the alignment, stability, and coordinated muscle activation that supports how your body moves, whether you're doing strenuous exercise or simply going about your daily life. This is according to Dana Santis, a strength and conditioning specialist. Even though you walk every day, Dana does say you can make small adjustments to immediately improve your walking mechanics. 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I'm Dr. Sanjay Gupta, helping you live a better life.
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0: Now, back to Steve Gorman rocks.

Guns N' Roses with Patience on Steve Gorman Rocks from 1989's EP. When this EP was released, I was working in a record store, and my band, the Black Crowes, had just recorded our debut album, and we were waiting for the album to be released. Now, I had no understanding of how the music industry worked. I couldn't believe that the record company thought we should wait 6 months from completion to release. That just seemed like an eternity to me. And the Guns N' Roses EP during that 6 months would play in the store on a regular basis. And I kid you not, I would hear the song Patience and I would remind myself, I need a little patience. I have got to chill and trust the process. The longest 6 months of my life by far. 6 months ago from right now feels like a half a day ago. But in 1989, eternity.

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0: Def Leppard bringing on the heartbreak on Steve Gorman Rock. Steve Gorman Sports is coming up in a few minutes.
1: Sports? Oh, yeah.
0: Rock history, what went down on this day back in the day? We'll let you know about that a little later this hour. But right now, it's the Guess Who with American Woman.

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2: Steve Gorman Sports. A lot of American fans are really enjoying this World Cup. I don't mean American soccer fans. I mean fans of America. People are coming from all over the world for this event, and they are discovering Waffle House, Buc-ee's, Walmart, soda fountains that have 36 options, all kinds of things that we never think twice about are crazy and exotic and very interesting to a lot of foreign eyeballs. But the soccer does take front and center. After all the feel-good stories, it comes down to what happens on the field. Yesterday, we were reminded that, yes, the U.S. men have a really, really good team. But greatness? Not sure if we're there yet. Kylian Mbappe from France, Erling Haaland from Norway, and Lionel Messi from Argentina. Two goals, three goals. And for Messi, I mean, are you kidding me? He's now tied for the most goals ever scored in World Cup games with 16. He had a hat trick at the age of 38. This is a man who 8 years ago we said farewell to because there's no way he'll play in a World Cup at 35. Well, not only did he play in one at 35, he's about to turn 39 and he's playing in another one. If you are just now tuning in to the game of soccer, you still have a chance to catch the greatest player ever, Lionel Messi. Take advantage of it. 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
11: Heart disease is still the leading cause of death here in the United States and around the world. But what if there was something you could do earlier in life to reduce the odds of becoming a statistic? Well, here in the United States, tens of millions of adults already take a statin to lower their cholesterol. But new guidance put out by the American College of Cardiology and the American Heart Association now emphasize that treating high cholesterol sooner could significantly reduce a person's lifetime risk of heart attack or stroke. How early are we talking? In your 30s, believe it or not. Of course, you need to talk to your doctor about whether statins are right for you, but you should know that the evidence is really starting to stack up that shows the earlier you get a jump on reducing lifelong exposure to plaque-causing lipids and lipoproteins, the better the odds are going to be for you. Make sure you get your cholesterol checked. That's the first step. I'm Dr. Sanjay Gupta, helping you live a better life.
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AC/DC with TNT on Steve Gorman Rocks. The only thing we can ever count on, the only consistent thing in life is change. Things change. REO Speedwagon understood that. 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

REO Speedwagon, Roll with the Changes on Steve Gorman Rocks. John Deacon, the bassist of Queen, has not been a part of the band for about 30 years now. And not only is he not a part of Queen modern day, he doesn't give interviews. He's not a part of society. From all accounts, the man is essentially a hermit. Earned his money, did his part, shut it down. Good for him. Along the way, wrote a couple of Queen's most iconic tunes. You're My Best Friend, and this one, the Chic-inspired disco classic, Another One Bites the Dust.

0: 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Here's your host, Steve Gorman.
1: It's June the 17th on Steve Gorman Rocks. Let's look back, April. How about a quick history lesson?
2: Yes, let's do it, Professor Gorman.
1: On this day in 2009, Billy Joel announced he and his wife, Katie Lee, were splitting up after nearly 5 years of marriage. I just got to say, he was 60 and she was 27.
2: Ah, shocking. It did not last.
1: I hate to be this guy, but when I see that, I think one thing. What? Billy. On this day in 1997, at an Ozfest concert in Columbus, Ohio, Ozzy couldn't perform due to throat problems. Mm. And because it's in Columbus, Ohio, and these were mostly Ohio State Buckeyes fans, they responded, as they always do, they broke windows, uprooted trees, and turned over a parked car.
2: That's just as fun as an Ozzy concert.
1: It's pretty much. That's exactly right. Finally, on this day in 1973, Dolly Parton walked into a studio in Nashville, Tennessee, and recorded a song called I Will Always Love You, which was a bit of a hit for her at the time. But of course, 20 years later, when Whitney Houston got a hold of it, look out. One of the biggest songs ever. A tremendous song. And fun fact about Dolly Parton, she wrote the song I Will Always Love You and the song Jolene on the same day.
2: Okay, she is not from this planet.
1: She is not from this planet. Very well stated. Dolly for president, always.
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15: A better life with Dr. Sanjay Gupta.
16: Did you know that almost half the vegetables and more than 3/4 of the fruit that we eat in this country come from just one state, California? Yeah, it's true. And according to a new report by the Environmental Working Group, a health advocacy organization, a lot of this produce is tainted with PFAS, which are sometimes referred to as forever chemicals. Why? Well, the EPA says pesticides keep America's food supply safe, abundant, and affordable. And of course, these chemicals are used in every state, not just California. Now, if you are worried, though, about how much you're consuming, the best thing to do is to buy organic produce, if and when you can. Organic or not, you should rinse all fruits and vegetables under running water. Don't use any soap. And as one epidemiologist told us, use a brush on sturdier items like carrots, potatoes, and cucumbers. I'm Dr. Sanjay Gupta, helping you live a better life.
17: 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Treat your dad to a $5,000 basement barbecue or backyard upgrade. Pop gets to pick. 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

Alice in Chains with Man in the Box on Steve Gorman Rocks. Alice in Chains, the last of the Seattle Big Four, still on the outside looking in at the Rock and Roll Hall of Fame. I thought for sure this year they'd be nominated, but then again, I've thought that for quite some time. Soundgarden in the Rock and Roll Hall of Fame. Nirvana in the Rock and Roll Hall of Fame. Pearl Jam in the Rock and Roll Hall of Fame. It won't feel right to me. It won't feel complete until Alice in Chains joins their fellow Seattle bands with that honor. They still play shows every year. They are a great band. If you get a chance to see Alice in Chains, take advantage of the opportunity. You will not regret it.

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0: Don't Stop Believing Journey on Steve Gorman Rock. Speaking of believing, Steve, do you believe in aliens? I just saw Steven Spielberg's new movie, Disclosure Day, last night. Wasn't his best, I have to say.
1: Boy,
0: it was tough.
1: Boy, that's what I hear. That's what I hear. A little weird.
0: It felt like I was watching a TV series, but I started watching in the middle, like the fifth episode. And then I never got to even see the next episode. That's just my take. I don't want to spoil it for you. But, you know, it's Steven Spielberg. So you got to see his movies. And that's where it's at.
1: I've heard from several people. It's not what it's, you know, everyone's expecting or hoping for this grand slam, late career surprise movie. And everyone's like, yeah, it's okay.
0: It was tough. It was tough. Part. But do you believe in aliens? That's the real question that comes out of it.
1: I certainly do, and I'll tell you for one reason. I refuse to believe that human beings are the smartest species in the universe.
0: Aha. See, because, I like where you're going with this.
1: Well, because we live on this incredible planet, and we have created a system where we actually have to have credit scores, so we're as dumb as it gets.

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Yeah, this is Steve Gorman Rocks.

0: Tom Petty with Free Fallin' from Full Moon Fever. That song, I mean, it's almost like got a nursery rhyme quality to it. You know, not just the melody, but all the parts. Down, down, down, do, do, do. So memorable, so instantly hookable in your brain. I remember the first time I listened to Full Moon Fever, I thought, I don't know what the single should be because every song on this record sounds like a single. Now, clearly, Free Fallin' was the one that broke this album wide open. I mean, if you remember the video, it seemed like MTV played it every 5 minutes. Not that I was complaining. The drum part in the third verse where it goes to the marching drum pattern. So many little pieces of this song. Just a 4-minute masterclass in pop production from Jeff Lynne. Hard to argue that Free Fallin' does belong on the shortlist of greatest Tom Petty moments.
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16: Recent survey conducted by Common Sense Media found 1/3 of teenagers prefer AI companions over humans for serious conversations. There's a term for that: social offloading. And experts we talked to warned that this habit could be stunting emotional growth, leaving an already isolated generation who came of age during the pandemic even less prepared for the messiness of human interaction. Sure, AI can help you polish whatever it is you're looking to say, but that's not very human, right? It's the messiness that makes our interactions with each other so real. It's also what makes them so validating, help us to develop our confidence, our voice, our deep bonds with each other. Psychiatrists we talked to encouraged turning to family or friends when you're struggling to express yourself. They are keen to help. I'm Dr. Sanjay Gupta, helping you live a better life.
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You Give Love a Bad Name, John Bon Jovi, on Steve Gorman Rocks from the Slippery When Wet album. If you had asked me in 1984 who's going to have a bigger decade, John Bon Jovi or Billy Squier, well, at that point, I probably would have said Billy Squier. John Bon Jovi had the bigger career, but for a hot minute there, it looked like nothing was going to be bigger than Billy. Here's Everybody Wants You.

Billy Squire on Steve Gorman Rocks with Everybody Wants You. John Mellencamp came out of Seymour, Indiana, which, trust me when I say, is a tiny little town. At least it was when he grew up there. And you know someone's from a small town when they reference the Tasty Freeze as opposed to the Dairy Queen. That was the line. You got a Dairy Queen, you're a big town. You got a Tasty Freeze, you're a tiny town. And in that tiny town of Seymour, Indiana, along the way, John Cougar Mellencamp saw no shortage of little pink houses scattered around for you and me. Here's the song, Pink Houses.

0: John Mellencamp with Pink Houses on Steve Gorman Rocks. April, I don't know if you remember, this song, Pink Houses, was huge. So, in 1984, they held a contest on MTV where you sent a postcard into MTV, and if they picked your postcard, you and 25 of your friends would be flown to Bloomington, Indiana.
1: Ooh, exotic.
0: And John, as he was known then, Cougar Mellencamp, he and his friends would play a party for you at a house that was painted pink, and then you got to keep the house. They found a house that was real cheap and only later realized it was right across the street from one of the most toxic dump sites in America.
1: Stop it. That's so like teenage wasteland gone too far.
0: Yeah, they even went so far as to test the water before they brought people in, and they realized, like, we can't do this. It's really that bad. They ended up having to buy another house for almost twice the amount. They put someone in there. It was a woman from Seattle, Washington. She actually never lived in the house. She just went back to Washington and was like, hey, thanks for the pink house, guys. Right. See you later.
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13: A better life with Dr. Sanjay Gupta.
14: For the 9th year in a row, Finland has been named the happiest country in the world. That's according to the World Happiness Report put out every year by the Wellbeing Research Center at the University of Oxford in the UK. Two other Nordic nations, Iceland and Denmark, came in at numbers 2 and 3. Now, having spent quite a bit of time in these countries over my 2.5 decades as a journalist, I can tell you that this is not at all that surprising. There's an entirely different way of thinking in these countries. We before me, you might say. In other words, the mentality is less adversarial and much more, we're all in this together. One other interesting thing that came up was that no matter where someone lived, the more time they spent on social media, the less happy they were. Want to smile? It's simple. Put your phone away for a bit. I'm Dr. Sanjay Gupta, helping you live a better life.
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4: 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This is Steve Gorman Rocks.

Dazed and Confused from Led Zeppelin 1 on Steve Gorman Rocks. I'll tell you right now, Led Zeppelin 1 still works for me. If I put that album on from the very beginning of Good Times, Bad Times, I'm hooked. I love all the Led Zeppelin records, but there's an immediacy to Led Zeppelin 1 that I think you can only get when it's your first record. I can't say it's their best album, but it's the one that just is so gripping, so viscerally pleasing and consuming to me. And maybe it is. Maybe the mythology is a part of that. Just the idea of these guys having only played together a handful of times before going into the studio and knocking that whole thing out in just a couple of days of recorded time. Really astonishing. Staggering stuff. I can only imagine what it must have felt like to be in a rock band in 1969 and suddenly realize, wait, that's my competition? Whoo, boy.

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0: Rock and roll all night. Kiss on Steve Gorman Rock. Steve, would you dress up and step in for the drummer of Kiss and do full makeup for a night? Just get crazy with it. Like, is that something you could handle?
1: I would do it for one of two reasons. If the mood struck me and it was the right moment in life, it would just be hilariously fun to do.
0: Right.
1: Or if I didn't want to do it and they offered me enough cash, well, sure, yeah.
0: I think you would look good in that full Kiss makeup.
1: I think so, although I've never played a gig in with grease paint makeup, and I've certainly never played a gig in skin-tight leather sort of chaps and weird cat stuff happening. So I'm not sure how comfortable I would be. The main thing I would probably request is that no one ever know that it was actually me up there.

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Started humming a song from 1962. Ain't it funny how the night moves when you just don't seem to have as much to lose. Strange how the night moves.

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1: he knows sports too.
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2: Steve Gorman Sports. A lot of American fans are really enjoying this World Cup. I don't mean American soccer fans. I mean fans of America. People are coming from all over the world for this event, and they are discovering Waffle House, Buc-ee's, Walmart, soda fountains that have 36 options, all kinds of things that we never think twice about are crazy and exotic and very interesting to a lot of foreign eyeballs. But the soccer does take front and center. After all the feel-good stories, it comes down to what happens on the field. Yesterday, we were reminded that, yes, the U.S. men have a really, really good team. But greatness? Not sure if we're there yet. Kylian Mbappe from France, Erling Haaland from Norway, and Lionel Messi from Argentina. Two goals, three goals. And for Messi, I mean, are you kidding me? He's now tied for the most goals ever scored in World Cup games with 16. He had a hat trick at the age of 38. This is a man who 8 years ago we said farewell to because there's no way he'll play in a World Cup at 35. Well, not only did he play in one at 35, he's about to turn 39, and he's playing in another one. If you are just now tuning

0: Tuning in to the game of soccer, you still have a chance to catch the greatest player ever, Lionel Messi. Take advantage of it. 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
13: 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I'm Dr. Sanjay Gupta, helping you live a better life.
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AC/DC with Highway to Hell, the title track to their greatest album, in my humble opinion, from 1979. 3 years before that, Boston released their self-titled debut album. It was the biggest-selling debut album ever, up until Appetite for Destruction came out from Guns N' Roses. Here is Boston Rock and Roll Band.

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1: On this day, not too far back in 2016, the Red Hot Chili Peppers released their album, The Getaway, 5 years after their last album. Now, this was the first without Rick Rubin producing since 91. Rubin produced 6 of the Chili Peppers albums, including Blood Sugar Sex Magik and Californication. But the Chili Peppers, they did pretty good without Rubin's leadership, securing Brian Danger Mouse Burton as the producer, who's known for Jay-Z's The Black Album, and he's worked with the Gorillaz, the Black Keys, so many more. And it did well for the Peppers' last release, giving fans what they wanted, securing the number 2 spot on the Billboard 200. That's your Classic Rock Rewind. I'm April Rose, and this is Steve Gorman Rocks.

0: Red Hot Chili Peppers was Soul to Squeeze on Steve Gorman Rocks. I interviewed Chad Smith the other day for my morning show in Minneapolis, and we caught up. I've met Chad for the first time in 1989. And you know what? He's been a great guy ever since. Everybody in that band, really, really good folks, great reputations for being decent dudes. And I learned that up close. 1989, my band had recorded our first album, but that album had not yet been released. We were still, in the eyes of pretty much the world, just a local band from Atlanta that nobody really cared about. And we got an offer the day of a show to go open for the Red Hot Chili Peppers at the Fox Theater. Now, the biggest club we'd ever played, if it were sold out, might have held 300 people. We played a 5,000-seat theater that night. We were hardly prepared to play a room that big. But we did it. We got the call. Hey, Chili Peppers need an opener. Can you guys make it down here? I don't know how many other bands the promoter called before he tracked us down. But something tells me we weren't the first call he made that night. But the Chili Peppers were so gracious, so accommodating, so welcoming. They made us feel like $1 million. And ever since then, I have forever thanked them and recognized I will always be in their debt.
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15: Recent survey conducted by Common Sense Media found one-third of teenagers prefer AI companions over humans for serious conversations. There's a term for that, social offloading. And experts we talked to warned that this habit could be stunting emotional growth, leaving an already isolated generation who came of age during the pandemic even less prepared for the messiness of human interaction. Sure, AI can help you polish whatever it is you're looking to say, but that's not very human, right? It's the messiness that makes our interactions with each other so real. It's also what makes them so validating, help us to develop our confidence, our voice, our deep bonds with each other. Psychiatrists we talked to encouraged turning to family or friends when you're struggling to express yourself. They are keen to help. I'm Dr. Sanjay Gupta, helping you live a better life.
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Guns N' Roses with Paradise City from Appetite for Destruction on Steve Gorman Rocks. There's definitely a BC slash AD line where Guns N' Roses' Appetite for Destruction is concerned. I mean, you know, there's before and after. In my brain, it's just that simple. I first heard that album when it was released in 1987. It had been out a couple months before someone played it for me. But the first time I heard it, I remember thinking, I don't know if I like it. I don't know if I love it. I don't know if it's my kind of music. But I knew that it was impacting me. I could feel that it mattered, if that makes sense. I didn't think, yeah, this band's going to take over the world. But I thought, boy, something about this is very different, is very unique, is undeniably important. That part of it was right. The part about I didn't know if they were going to be the biggest band in the world or not, well, that was very wrong, because within a year, that's exactly what they were.

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that mama, she got it sticking in the cameraman. Oh, we could have some. And he's up there. What's that? Hawaiian noises. He's banging.

Dire Straits, Money for Nothing from Brothers in Arms, kicking off the fifth and final hour of a Wednesday night on Steve Gorman Rocks. We got Pink Floyd, Def Leppard, Petty, U2, plenty more coming up just this hour. Right now, Blue Oyster Cult, Burning for You.

0: It's time for Questionable Wisdom on Steve Gorman Rocks. Here's April Rose with tonight's question.
1: Listening on Q94 out in Crescent Heights, Texas, we have Josh who needs some advice. Now, Josh is a manager at this big accounting firm, and he's been in love, Steve, with his assistant for about 3 years now.
2: Right.
1: Now, Josh says their professional relationship has kept him from admitting his true feelings, but now he's wondering if he should just screw the job and go for the girl. Steve, what do you think Josh should do?
2: Okay, first of all, being in love with your assistant, that's a red flag to me. Because that whole feeling you have is built around a situation where there's already a power dynamic at play. You're the boss. She's your assistant. She gets me the coffee I like. She makes sure there's no stuff on my t-shirt before a Zoom meeting. Whatever. You know, she's like taking care of you. She's tending to your logistical needs throughout the day. That's not something you base a relationship
1: on. She's being paid to take care of you, which is a whole nother ball game.
2: Exactly. If it's that important, yeah, look for another job so that you can be free to love this woman. But I'm just going to say, do not be surprised if suddenly she looks very different to you when she's no longer at your beck and call. There are so many fish in the sea, and we do tend to get attached to the people we work with, which, remind me, April, I want to have a talk with you after this segment. I used to work at a record store, and there were four women on the staff there, and at one point or another, I had a crush on all four of them. And every time I'd see them out, like at a club, watching a band, I'd be like, hey, what's up? And within 10 minutes, I was like, oh, yeah, she's just my friend. I don't know. There's nothing here.
1: Right.
2: But when you sit there and stock records all day and have a boring job together, yeah, you start thinking, this is real love. I don't think it is. So tread lightly, brother.
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14: A better life with Dr. Sanjay Gupta.
15: Heart disease is still the leading cause of death here in the United States and around the world. But what if there was something you could do earlier in life to reduce the odds of becoming a statistic? Well, here in the United States, tens of millions of adults already take a statin to lower their cholesterol. But new guidance put out by the American College of Cardiology and the American Heart Association now emphasize that treating high cholesterol sooner could significantly reduce a person's lifetime risk of heart attack or stroke. How early are we talking? in your 30s, believe it or not. Of course, you need to talk to your doctor about whether statins are right for you, but you should know that the evidence is really starting to stack up that shows the earlier you get a jump on reducing lifelong exposure to plaque-causing lipids and lipoproteins, the better the odds are going to be for you. Make sure you get your cholesterol checked. That's the first step. I'm Dr. Sanjay Gupta, helping you live a better life.
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11: Did you know that almost half the vegetables and more than three quarters of the fruit that we eat in this country come from just one state, California? Yeah, it's true. And according to a new report by the Environmental Working Group, a health advocacy organization, a lot of this produce is tainted with PFAS, which are sometimes referred to as forever chemicals. Why? Well, the EPA says pesticides keep America's food supply safe, abundant, and affordable. And of course, these chemicals are used in every state, not just California. Now, if you are worried, though, about how much you're consuming, the best thing to do is to buy organic produce, if and when you can. Organic or not, you should rinse all fruits and vegetables under running water. Don't use any soap. And as one epidemiologist told us, use a brush on sturdier items like carrots, potatoes, and cucumbers. I'm Dr. Sanjay Gupta, helping you live a better life.

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Pour Some Sugar on Me, Def Leppard from the Hysteria album on Steve Gorman Rocks. Right now it's time for Tom Petty. One of my favorite Petty songs, the most unusual and unexpected song that ever came out, in my opinion, because the first time I heard it, I thought, no way. This is Don't Come Around Here No More.

Tom Petty, Don't Come Around Here No More on Steve Gorman Rocks. U2 is still a band that's putting new music together, releasing new music. Bono and bandmates have been around in the public consciousness now for going on 50 years. What a career. High school kids, all 15 and 16 years old, and now all these years later, it'll be 50 years next year, I believe, since they first started. They're still in the same band. Who were you best friends with when you were 15? Think about spending 50 years in a rock band with those people. Harder than it may seem, because bands are just, by the very nature of how it works, really combustible. To the members of U2 who've hung in there all these years, no changes, same four guys, hats off forever. This is Desire.

0: 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Here's your host, Steve Gorman.
1: It's June the 17th on Steve Gorman Rocks. Let's look back, April. How about a quick history lesson?
2: Yes, let's do it, Professor Gorman.
1: On this day in 2009, Billy Joel announced he and his wife, Katie Lee, were splitting up after nearly 5 years of marriage. I just got to say, he was 60 and she was 27.
2: Ah, shocking. It did not last.
1: I hate to be this guy, but when I see that, I think one thing. What? Billy. On this day in 1997, at an Ozfest concert in Columbus, Ohio, Ozzy couldn't perform due to throat problems. Mm. And because it's in Columbus, Ohio, and these were mostly Ohio State Buckeyes fans, they responded, as they always do, they broke windows, uprooted trees, and turned over a parked car.
2: But that's just as fun as an Ozzy concert.
1: It's pretty much. That's exactly right. Finally, on this day in 1973, Dolly Parton walked into a studio in Nashville, Tennessee, and recorded a song called I Will Always Love You, which was a bit of a hit for her at the time. But of course, 20 years later, when Whitney Houston got a hold of it, look out. One of the biggest songs ever. A tremendous song. And fun fact about Dolly Parton, she wrote the song I Will Always Love You and the song Jolene on the same day.
2: Okay, she is not from this planet.
1: She is not from this planet. Very well stated. Dolly for president, always.
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0: got neckties. 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

devil went down to Georgia. He was looking for a soul to steal. He was in a bind because he was way behind and he was willing to make a deal. When he came across this young man sawing on a fiddle and playing it hot, and the devil jumped up on a hickory stump and said, "Boy, let me tell you what. I guess you didn't know it, but I'm a fiddle player too. And if you'd care to take a dare, I'll make a bet with you. Now you play pretty good fiddle, boy, but give the devil his due. I bet a fiddle of gold against your soul, because I think I'm better than you." The boy said, "My name's Johnny, and it might be a sin, but I'll take your bet, and you're going to regret, because I'm..."

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And then a band of demons joined in.

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'Cause I told you once, you son of a gun."

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1: Ladies and gentlemen, we're glad you joined us. You found it. It's the Bob and Tom Show with Tom Griswold, Chick McGee, Christy Lee, Josh Arnold, and a cast of misfits ready to entertain you. Now, ready or not, here we go. This is the Bob and Tom Show.
2: Hey, welcome to the Bob and Tom Show. We're in the O'Reilly Auto Parts Studios. Christy Lee at the news desk.
3: Hi.
2: There's Pat Godwin.
4: Hello.
2: Jessica Alsman joins us.
3: Hey.
2: There's Josh Arnold.
5: Hi there.
2: There's Ace Cosby.
6: Hello.
2: I'm Chick McGee. Hello, Tom.
7: Ms. Alsman, new mom, little kid at home. How's that going?
3: It's great. She's sleeping through the night.
2: Wonderful.
3: So I am so happy. And she's so adorable, and she's starting to learn to laugh, which I love. She
2: all right.
3: Goes like, I count it. It's awesome.
2: Nice. Okay.
7: Good. It's time for us to get back to the action here. First off, very important news from McDonald's.
3: That's right. They're installing a 35-foot-long fried apple pie on Route 66 to celebrate the desserts. Return to the menu.
5: Oh, this is great.
3: The fan favorite apple pie will return for a limited time at participating restaurants.
5: I'll go. I'll try.
3: Starting June 23rd to honor the pie's return, a giant fried apple pie structure will rise along the iconic roadway just outside of Chicago in Joliet, Illinois.
5: The fried apple pie was just awesome.
3: You'll be able to pose with the pie and pick up a McDonald's souvenir map before hitting the road on Route 66 this summer.
7: But word of warning.
3: What?
7: Many a tongue.
5: Yeah.
7: Many a tongue was lost.
5: It was more than...
7: Scientists measured it hotter than lava, right out of the volcano.
2: Isn't that when that happens, you burn your tongue, the little hairs on your tongue are singed off, I think?
3: Is that true?
2: We all have little teeny tiny hairs on our
7: tongue. Just be careful.
2: They're very hairy.
3: They're very good.
7: If you're not familiar with it, this is...
5: The papilla?
7: Like the hot pocket of apple pie.
3: Yeah,
7: it's delightful.
3: They came in that little pocket thing. Yeah. So
2: I thought they still had it in that way, but they don't.
5: No.
2: What they have is not deep fried now.
5: No, still tasty, but those things. Mm. Ace, you remember them?
6: Yeah, but when they asked you about it, didn't they say hot apple pie?
5: Yeah, but they don't say fried apple pie.
3: Yeah.
7: And this is the the McRib of desserts.
3: It's going to be for a limited time.
7: It's coming back. Now, I mentioned this a couple times. We have these lists of words that sound fake, but are actually real words. And I gave it to Christy. It's pretty good ones.
3: 11 English words. These aren't like from Wales or something.
5: Sure.
3: Bumfuzzle.
5: Bumfuzzle.
3: You ever heard that one?
5: I haven't. Hmm. I'm going to guess it means to confuse.
3: To perplex or fluster. Exactly.
5: Maybe I have.
3: In state of bewilderment.
7: It sounds like the stuff you'd get on your hand if you gave some homeless dude a...
2: No, it sounds like a new character.
7: Couple of bucks, and he touches you, and oh god, I got
2: it. Sounds like a new
7: bumfuzzle old man. I gotta go sanitize.
2: New character in Winnie the Pooh.
5: Eeyore,
2: bumfuzzle.
5: That's a sweet angle.
3: Thank you. What about snollygoster?
5: Snollygoster.
3: Mm-hmm.
2: That's an unbelievable event.
3: Unprincipled but shrewd person.
2: Oh,
3: you're a snollygoster.
5: Wow.
3: I like it.
2: That sounds better than bastard.
5: Almost a flim flam man.
3: Yeah. Friend-a-lily.
7: Friend-a-lily.
5: Oh, yeah, that sounds like somebody who...
2: You're trying to give up scrapbooking?
3: The aberrant. Like
4: friend of Dorothy.
5: Did you once go to a conversion camp? Yeah, I'm a friend-a-lily.
2: I'm a friend-a-lily. I've been scrapbooking. I've ignored my family. Well, you need to join. You'll be a friend of Lily.
3: It's the adverbial form of the word friendly that can be used to highlight how nicely a person is behaving.
5: Oh, okay.
3: As in, he pulled me aside and friendlily told me I had toilet paper on my shoe.
7: So it's
5: almost friendly.
7: It's an awkward way of saying in a friendly manner.
3: Friendly, yeah.
7: Okay.
3: How about pronk?
5: Pronk. Don't know.
3: That's a term borrowed from the African's language. Pronk means to show off in reference to deer, gazelle, or other quadruped animals, similar to how rabbits hop and horses gallop.
5: All right. So you could see an antelope pronking?
3: Yeah.
5: Huh.
2: Is that right?
3: Yeah.
5: Odd.
3: Embiggen.
7: Now, this one.
5: This is actually in The Simpsons.
3: Yeah, okay, that's exactly right. You're right.
5: There's a statue that says, uh-huh. Yeah.
3: Yeah, it's initially a made-up term.
2: It's Jebediah Springfield.
5: Right. Yeah.
3: Coined by the writers of The Simpsons. Merriam-Webster officially added the word to the dictionary, though, in 2018.
5: That's funny.
3: With a definition meaning to make bigger or more expansive.
5: Sure.
2: M. Biggins.
3: M. Biggins. Those are some M. Biggins.
7: No.
5: I like the way Christy's going.
7: Yeah, well, I guess you could do it that way.
5: She got implants. She M. Bigginned her.
3: Yeah. How about taradiddle?
7: Taradiddle.
5: I have heard this.
2: Taradiddle.
3: Have you heard this?
5: Yes. I heard it as taradiddle.
3: Well, it could be Tara or Tara. T-A-R-A.
5: Sure. Yeah.
3: A synonym for fib.
5: Yes, a lie.
3: It was coined no later than 1796 when it appeared in print in a book about colloquial speech. I can't say that.
2: What about paradiddle? Same thing? Kind of?
3: Paradiddle?
2: Neighbor words? Paradiddle? Taradiddle?
7: Taradiddle sounds like something Tara was doing quietly in the early evening when there was no one home.
2: trying to get to sleep. Right?
7: Yeah. Yeah.
3: Yes. How about wabbit? And not from the cartoon.
5: Not a wascally wabbit?
2: Be very, very quiet.
5: Is it spelled like that, though?
3: Yes.
5: Huh. Wabbit. Tell us about this.
3: In Scottish, the word means weary or exhausted. It's derived from the earlier Scots term wobart, meaning withered or feeble.
5: Huh.
2: Oh, like Jason Wilbars.
3: Bumbleshoot.
2: Well, that's your...
5: Also heard this.
3: No, Bumbershoot. I'm sorry. It's Bumbershoot.
2: That's an umbrella.
3: Yes, very good.
5: Yeah.
7: Great. How'd you know that, chick? That's fantastic.
2: I was just stuck in there.
7: Wow. Bumbershoot is an umbrella?
5: Mm-hmm. Mm-hmm.
7: Does anyone feel that all these words sound like you're reading Harry Potter?
4: Yeah.
5: Sure.
4: Yes.
5: Yeah, a bunch.
7: Yes. They all sound fake.
4: Yeah.
7: But...
3: All right, we brought this one up earlier, crapulent.
5: Yes.
3: Suffering from excessive eating or drinking.
5: Wallowing in my own crapulence.
3: It comes from the Latin crapula, meaning intoxication.
7: Now, have you ever heard the word craptastic?
5: Maybe as somebody slang. Just being silly.
7: Yeah, I don't think that's in the dictionary.
5: Right.
7: No, how would you define craptastic?
5: As being plentifully awful?
7: Yes.
5: That movie was craptastic.
7: Yeah, right. High levels of stinkness.
5: Yeah, yeah.
7: Beyond awful. It was craptastic.
3: How about fartiek?
7: No. That's an L. Fartlek.
3: Oh, fartlek. Sorry.
5: Fartlek.
2: Oh, that sounds familiar.
3: Fartlek.
7: Anybody who ever ran cross country knows that one.
3: A noun referring to a period of endurance training in which the runner alternates between sprinting and jogging.
5: No kidding.
7: Yeah,
3: cross country. Noun. Fartlek.
7: Yeah, yeah, we're doing a fartlek today.
5: Gotcha.
3: Really?
5: Man, would you guys howl?
7: Yeah, I always thought it meant because the guy in front of you was farting and you were having to
5: be real close.
7: Lap it up. So, yeah, but no, it's L-E-K, fartlek. It's a legit term from training. Anybody who, like I said, ran cross country has heard that one.
5: Huh.
3: Boy, this one, borborgamous?
5: Hmm.
4: No idea.
5: Well?
3: But we've all had it. Let's just put it that way.
5: Borborgamous?
3: We've all had it.
2: Huh.
7: It's the belly rumbling.
3: It's a medical term referring to the rumbling in your stomach or a symptom or a synonym for an upset tummy.
5: I see.
3: Mm-hmm.
2: Winnie the Pooh gets rumbling in his tummy.
3: Yes, he does.
5: He wants
2: honey. Yes.
7: There's a couple more. Again, they all sound very Harry Pottery. Snollygoster, an unprincipled person, usually a politician.
5: Yeah, we did that one.
7: And,
5: that's good.
7: Collie wobbles.
5: What's collie wobbles?
7: Stomach pain.
2: Oh, I thought it was a dog with three legs.
7: It says the example they give: speaking in front of the crowd gave Jane collie wobbles.
3: Mm.
5: Oh, this term sounds like it's straight from Harry Potter. Anti-trans.
2: she might have come up with that. Like Shakespeare came up with some word.
5: Okay. I don't know if that's like a wizard word, or but it came up when I Googled.
7: Thank you very much.
3: If you have an upset stomach or if you're a person that needs to take a laxative, check this out. A common prescription laxative may do more than relieve constipation. It may help improve your memory and attention. Researchers tested a drug called Prucalopride. It's commonly prescribed for chronic constipation. The folks taking this drug perform better on word recall and memory speed tests than those taking a placebo.
7: That's because they're in a hurry. I took that laxative. I'm going to get to the bathroom pretty soon.
3: Scientists say the drug activates serotonin receptors in the hippocampus, part of the brain involved in learning and memory.
5: All right.
3: Interesting.
5: Weird.
3: Yeah. The findings also add evidence to the gut-brain connection, which...
5: That's massive.
3: We've talked about before. Yeah,
5: I've learned maybe too much about that in the last 5 months.
3: I'm sure you have.
7: Right now, she drives a sexy car. That's Christy Lee.
3: Oh, yeah, thanks to the Hyundai people. And while the world is watching the stars at the FIFA World Cup, Hyundai has its eyes on the next generation of talent, the future stars who are already turning heads at the age of 14. Because at Hyundai, next doesn't wait for an invitation. That's right. Hyundai has always moved the future within reach. They did it when they made advanced safety standard on every vehicle they make, and they've engineered their EVs with ultra-fast charging capability, and they're still doing it every day, because the future isn't some far-off concept. It's already here. Next starts now. Hyundai, an official partner of FIFA.
7: Thank you very much. Thank you very much, Christy Lee, coming to you live from Bumfuzzle, USA.
3: Boy, be careful there, buddy.
7: Man, no, that was one of your words.
3: I know.
7: Doesn't that sound like the phrase often used to describe a smallerville?
5: Yes, it does.
7: Bumfuzzle, USA. We are actually not there. We're in the O'Reilly Auto Parts studios. This is the Bob and Tom Show.
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9: You ever wake up in the middle of the night or maybe first thing in the morning and notice drool on your pillow? Unless you're sleeping next to someone who hasn't already seen all your good, bad, and ugly, it's probably not that big a deal and not anything to worry about unless it's something that just started happening recently. When people drool at night, it's often because of a stuffy nose, acid reflux, or being a mouth breather. People who sleep on their stomach or side are more likely to drool than someone who sleeps on their back. But in some cases, drooling at night can be a warning sign of something more serious, like dental issues, sleep apnea, or even early symptoms of Parkinson's disease. If you're at all concerned about this, the best place to start is with an ENT doctor, an ears, nose, and throat doctor. They can recommend a sleep study to possibly get some answers. I'm Dr. Sanjay Gupta, helping you live a better life.
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1: Hey, welcome back to the Bob and Tom Show in the O'Reilly Auto Parts Studios. 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
2: Hello, Chick.
1: Hi, there's Pat Godwin.
3: Hey, Chick.
1: Hello, there's Jessica Halsman.
4: Hey.
1: Hey there, there's Josh Arnold.
5: Hello.
1: Ace Cosby.
6: Howdy.
1: I'm Chick. Hello, Tom.
7: Hello, Chick McGee. We're going to hook up with comedian Allie Breen here in a matter of moments. There she is. I see her on the big screen.
5: Hi, Allie.
2: Hi, Allie.
8: Hi, guys.
7: And Allie, I can tell you're in New York City. I recognize the background of your apartment.
8: Yep.
7: And you probably have your kitty cats in there somewhere.
8: Yeah, right up here, right in front of the camera.
7: Okay.
8: I'll probably try to knock something over at some point.
7: I have a later, I have a letter for you here. Typically, you read letters to us about people with their love troubles, I'll edit this as I read. It involves this, okay, this show, which is called Sexy Time. Since Allie Breen has a new dude, that's the verbiage that Dave in Ithaca, New York writes. We have since seen Allie Breen in London. We have seen Allie Breen in France. It's only reasonable that we now see her in her underpants.
8: Quoting, that's pretty good.
7: Quoting the famous poem. You're turning red.
2: Oh, look at
8: that. I don't know why that made me blush. I feel that.
7: You just turned all red.
8: I'm very modest all of a sudden. I don't know what's going on.
7: Yeah, that was a poem Christy actually referenced earlier this morning by chance.
2: Yeah.
7: I see Germany, I see France.
2: I see
7: someone's underpants.
2: Well, or the lady. And then we always talked about the ladies in France.
9: There's a place in France where the ladies wear no pants.
1: Okay. What about the dirty?
2: Men are bare, because they have no underwear.
1: Dirty knees, Chinese, look at these. Ever?
5: Sure,
1: yeah,
5: that was out there.
1: Oh, yeah.
8: That's definitely illegal at this point.
7: Yeah. These are all promoting international relations in the nicest way.
8: Exactly.
1: Well, you know, Norway's taking over Boston. What's going to go wrong?
7: Okay. Allie Breen is a stand-up comedian. She's also... some might refer to as a sexpert. I'm not so sure about that. But we try to weigh in the world of adult human sexuality as much as we can.
5: Only
7: on
5: you
7: program.
5: Have called her a sexpert, and you just... Some call her a sexpert. I don't know about that.
1: Tom is the king of the false narrative.
7: It's on our green sheets all the time.
5: Jess Hooker puts that on there as a joke because you always call her a sexpert.
7: Oh, okay.
8: I mean, we're all kind of sexperts for this segment, right?
7: But we acknowledge the fact that if you take our advice, you're an idiot.
2: Yeah.
1: Which is worse, asking us for advice or taking our advice?
5: At this point, asking for it.
1: Yeah, I would think, yeah.
8: What
1: are you thinking?
7: I remember when Click and Clack used to do their great auto show, and every once in a while they would actually follow through.
2: Mm-hmm.
7: You know, someone would write them a letter. They'd call them a year later and, you know, hey, how's your Toyota Land Cruiser or whatever? They told them how to fix it.
2: Uh-huh.
7: We could do that with these letters.
8: Oh, we should do a follow-up episode. Absolutely.
7: You know, you called us up and your boyfriend was, you know, whatever, got you in the shower and, like, you know, and then how's it going now?
2: Yeah.
1: Got you in the shower.
7: Remember that? Well, the
1: what is that story?
7: The letter, if I'm recalling it correctly, the
5: there's no way you are
7: boyfriend. Nope. The boyfriend wanted her to urinate on him in the shower, and then it.
1: Well, but if you're going to do that,
2: that's
1: shower,
2: a place to go. Yeah.
7: Well, see, we could call back and see how it's. Where is it now?
1: I'm sure it's progressed.
5: Oh, it's great! I'm getting peed on the rag.
1: I
8: keep going for number two.
7: On the reg.
5: Right.
7: Okay, I want to clarify.
5: Yeah, guy's different.
7: Yeah, that we haven't gotten that letter yet, but it's coming. Okay, Allie, let's. You're blushing again. Look at Allie. She's like a.
8: I don't know what's going on. I feel it. My face is getting red. I have no idea why.
7: Okay, well, let's get to our first letter. What have we got?
8: Dear Allie, I've been with my boyfriend for 5 years, and neither of us ever wanted to get married.
1: Get out.
8: But he just got a job promotion, which would also be a transfer where he has to move. And I said, if you want me to come with you, we probably should get married because I'm giving up everything and need some protection. He said, that's crazy. Of course he'll take care of me. And he's not even considering anything different. Would you go if you didn't have a ring?
5: Girls?
2: Well, I would. I've done this.
5: Jessica, you said what?
4: I wouldn't.
5: You would.
4: If I had up and move, unless something was in my name too. Like, if we were going to get a house together,
8: true.
4: Like, you have to put my name on it, even if we're not married, because I don't want to be screwed.
1: Do you want that as motivation? That doesn't sound very
5: romantic. Motivation to get married?
1: Yeah.
5: It's almost an ultimatum.
1: I'll take care of you.
5: Christy, you have.

0: slept on this.
1: I gave up a job and moved out of state for someone without a ring. And
2: the job she gave up was this one. I'm not taking it personally or anything.
1: No, actually, it was a different job.
3: Yeah, you weren't doing this yet.
1: I wasn't doing this yet. That's right. And then I came back here.
2: What were you doing?
1: I was working at the TV station. And I came here.
2: You were here.
3: No, she was part-time here.
1: I was part-time. And then I came back.
3: Your control of the facts is leave somewhat.
2: You were doing news with us, right?
3: Something
4: no,
3: desired.
4: I think Tom's
3: no.
4: offended even if it was part-time.
3: You guys didn't do news or sports.
1: We didn't do sports. And then
3: she left, and I did. Mark did sports. And then
1: he
3: Mark
1: wouldn't
3: left,
1: get
3: and I,
1: married. Never mind. And so I did come back here.
3: Right.
1: And that's when he decided he wanted to get married. And then I left. That's what you're thinking about.
2: Okay.
1: But that only lasted a year, and then I came back.
4: Okay. Oh, so you did get married. But
1: no, we didn't get married. We just got engaged.
2: Not that time. If she'd gotten married that time, Christy'd be currently, she'd be looking for six.
1: No, oh, my God.
2: Sorry. Yeah. Pat would have to rewrite his song. I'm sorry.
1: I'm very happily married. I'm never going to get married again.
2: Okay.
3: Everybody believes that. Stand on your head.
2: Okay.
1: Come on.
2: We don't have a good answer for you. Josh, did you want to weigh in?
0: It sounds like you want to get married before you move. So
1: yeah, you're going to have to.
3: I guess ideally it should be more of a, just a romantic.
1: Yeah, kind of, he should want you to be there. And
3: happen on its own.
0: I'm on his side on this, but it doesn't matter. You feel the way you do. So
5: she just wants some security.
4: I like Ozzy's thing. Like, I don't need a ring, but put my, give me a house or something. Like, give me something.
0: I don't even agree with that.
1: No. Yeah, I went
5: because
1: with
5: she's
1: going
5: to go find a new job and start completely over too.
0: If I was,
3: there's got to be a more organic way to get married, isn't there?
0: If I'm in a relationship and she goes, "Hey, I got this great job. I promise I'm going to take care of you."
3: Okay.
0: Do you want your name on the house too? I'd go, no,
3: no.
0: I don't want. I want to be able to.
3: If you're going to do it this way for things in your name, you need a contract. Let's just draw up a contract.
1: No.
0: But do whatever you're most comfortable with.
1: Follow your gut, ma'am.
0: Yes.
4: Yeah.
1: It's always right.
2: Just don't let it get too big.
0: The worst thing you could do, lady, is to get fat.
3: Yeah. And in Tom's book, that's over 99 pounds.
4: We can bring body shaming into anything.
2: Sorry, just kidding. These are all jokes.
3: No, they're not. Nope. Absolute ironclad truth.
2: Let's get back to it. Allie, what else have you got?
4: Dear Allie, I am single and I'm newly dating, and in this heat wave, also known as sweaty ball season, why do you guys think it's okay to hook up after sweating all day outside and not showering?
5: Sick.
4: I told a guy to hop in the shower first, and he told me I was ruining the mood. Really? Your smelly balls are ruining the mood more.
1: Yeah, no joke.
0: You're a lesbian.
1: No, I'm with her.
6: Enjoy the musk.
2: Yeah. I think this one.
3: Go get some
0: my
3: more
0: balls
3: patchouli.
0: My balls a gift.
2: Wait a minute.
3: That's what it is. I call it the gift.
2: That's going to be Josh's new t-shirt.
6: Pheromone for me, baby.
2: Forget about your famous half-fat t-shirts. No, the smell of my balls is a gift. You'll sell hundreds.
6: James Brown, my funk is a gift.
2: I think there's a romantic way to get out of this.
0: Yeah.
1: Take a shower with him?
2: Yeah, I think you should say, hey.
3: Leonard, let's get in the shower.
2: Yeah.
0: She's not wrong.
1: No.
0: Smell free as much as
6: showers aren't a mood changer. That's a cool thing.
0: I kind of agree.
6: I like
0: she's like, hey, this is gonna be fun, but just go take a shower real quick. Yeah. In that shower, you're like, oh, this is gonna be fun.
6: It's gonna be great.
2: No, but I think she needs to escort him in there. And
5: the cleaner you are, the dirtier you're willing to get in bed.
0: Very well put.
1: To wash his balls.
2: That should be a chapter in your book.
0: Yeah, very well put.
3: Shall I wash your balls for you?
1: Yes.
6: Oh, that's fun. I mean.
1: Is that fun?
6: Yeah.
1: I offered.
0: Well, until she breaks out the loofah.
2: That's got pumice in it. For God's sake, girl.
0: Pumice, that's better.
3: Lada.
2: Okay. Allie keeps turning visibly red.
4: I think it's actually just because I've gotten a lot of sun. So I think it's a quick two because I feel like heat. I don't understand it either. Okay.
2: Where's your man? Is he in town?
4: He's in town, yeah.
2: Oh, nice.
0: He's under the desk. That's why. That's the heat you're feeling.
2: Yes, he's flashing her this whole time. I'm sorry.
4: He is working.
2: let's move on. What else have you got, Allie Breen?
4: Dear Allie, my girlfriend constantly talks about her ex-boyfriend, not even like complimenting him, just talking about him all the time, about stuff they did together, what he thought about stuff, even in front of my friends and family. I told her it's pretty annoying, and she said that I should stop being jealous. It's not a good look. But I'm not jealous. It's just awkward, right?
5: She's insane.
2: Yeah.
5: Why is she bringing up my ex-boyfriend's feelings in front of her current, like, in-laws?
0: Something's unresolved there.
5: That's weird.
3: Yeah, you would think.
0: Something is unresolved.
2: One should know better than to do that.
0: I mean, and let's even give her the benefit of the doubt. She's not interested in that guy anymore, sexually or romantically.
3: However,
0: but something is unresolved.
3: Yes.
5: Is she trying to change her current boyfriend to be more like her ex? Like the things that she did like in him?
0: I sure wish you would start having a bigger penis. like Roger. Yeah.
3: Because no, yours is perfect, but
0: you know what my ex used to do? Have a bigger penis.
5: He used to do me first.
3: And had more money.
2: Better looking, nicer car, better house, better job. Sorry.
3: But I think that goes without saying.
2: Yeah.
5: Okay. He would wash his balls.
2: Yeah. And in fact, his parents were nicer than your parents. Oh, they're right here? Okay.
5: Yeah. Weird.
2: Yeah. She needs to shut up. Okay. What else have we got?
4: Dear Allie, I got into a fight with my boyfriend of 8 months, and then when I went out with the girls to vent, I met a guy and had a one-night stand. My boyfriend showed up with flowers 2 days later, and I forgave him. We're back together. I don't know if I should tell him about the one-night stand. We never said we were exclusive, but it's been exclusive, and I don't know if my friends are going to say something if I don't. Not sure what to do here.
3: Just remember this. If you don't tell them, you will get away with it, okay?
2: That's some sound advice.
3: Thank you. Thank you very much.
2: This is a potential disaster.
1: So her friends know about it. Is that what you're hearing?
4: Yep.
2: They'll leak it. They're going to leak it.
6: They'll
2: tell
6: them. It's going to come out.
3: Or they'll think it's funny to allude to it when you're around. Yeah, everybody.
2: Love that.
3: Yeah, that's real fun.
0: Nobody wants my advice on this.
2: What's your advice?
1: Keep your mouth shut.
0: Lie, and don't say anything, and when the friends slip it, you deny, deny, deny.
5: Oh, that's hard. You can just tell
4: them. Or then you bring up I didn't think we were exclusive.
0: Yeah, if you're going to be with this guy forever, you just forget it.
3: Hey, did you see some of those hot dogs that remind me of Mark? What about you, huh?
0: To confess is almost selfish at this point.
5: Yeah, but if you just don't get too attached to him, anymore. Tell him the truth, and if you guys break up, you have no problem finding someone else, apparently. You know what I mean?
0: Yeah, but I wouldn't even tell him if you break up.
1: I wouldn't tell him either.
4: Yeah.
0: The guy doesn't deserve to feel awful. You do.
2: Let's get back to the most important part. So how big was that guy's hog?
0: We did not take that into account.
3: We didn't hear about hog size.
0: Right.
4: Most important part.
3: Now let's get back to that.
2: Allie, are you on stage this weekend?
4: Yes, I'm going to be Friday and Sunday at the Strip. And Saturday, I'm just going to be going to a show.
1: Ah, nice. Oh.
4: Yeah.
0: Who are you seeing?
1: What are you seeing? Yeah.
4: I'm seeing Schmigadoon. It's the one that won the Tony.
1: Sure, right.
2: Yeah. Schmigadoon.
1: Schmigadoon.
4: I have no idea if it's good or not. We'll see.
2: Okay.
0: Well, I actually had to sit through Brigadoon as a kid. My grandparents took me to see that.
4: That's not a ringing endorsement.
0: Wanted to walk into traffic.
2: Walk the plank, if you will.
0: Yeah.
2: Make sure there are plenty of sharks. I don't want to be here even for a quick dip. Take me out. Okay. Thanks, Allie.
4: Thanks, guys.
0: See ya.
4: Bye.
2: Coming up, we will be visiting more with Christy Lee, finding out what's going on in the world of
1: news. Yeah, we have some animal news coming up. We have a kangaroo on the loose.
2: I have two more of these stupid words that sound like they're fake. I've got a couple really good ones that I'm going to really struggle to pronounce. But I'm sure there's some kid somewhere that'll be hearing them and know how to spell them already. That's getting ready for that next spelling bee. But right now, I want to talk to you about financing. Finance, big money. If you own your own house, pay close attention. 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
13: Slowly but surely, AI is seeping its way into every corner of our lives. One area perhaps I didn't expect is diet advice. A new study out of Turkey found that chatbots are recommending to teen boys and girls that they restrict their daily calories to dangerously low levels and eat a balance of nutrients that are kind of out of whack. Remember, teenagers are growing, one pediatrician told us. If they aren't getting enough nutrition, it can really stunt their growth on a number of levels. And in extreme cases, it can lead to significant health consequences. 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So if you're looking to lose weight, they're going to push you pretty hard in that direction. 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And you know who does? 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I'm Dr. Sanjay Gupta, helping you live a better life.
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3: Hi.
2: There's Pat. There's Pat Godwin.
4: Hi. Hey, chick.
2: There's Jessica Allsmith.
5: Hello.
2: There's
3: I run out of words.
2: Josh Arnold.
6: Hi there.
2: There's Ace Cosby.
7: Hello.
3: Never run out of words during the day?
2: Chick McGee. Done.
8: I know I'm done talking when I leave here.
7: Yeah, right? Oh, I hope so.
2: there's old Tom. Hey, Tom.
7: I got a couple more of these weird words for you.
2: Oh, good.
7: These are from mental floss. I'm going to see if you can. I think Josh is already. You amazed
8: I'm
7: me.
8: I'm a genius.
7: Chick, you amazed me when you got that word for the umbrella.
2: Bumbershoot. Yeah.
7: Bumbershoot. That's great.
8: Everybody knows that.
2: Common knowledge. Bumbershoot, oxygen, these are all words.
7: I've never heard bumbershoot.
2: No kidding.
7: Bumbershoot sounds like a sex move. I gave her the old bumbershoot, at least she won't get pregnant. Snickers knee.
2: What's happening? What's the second part?
7: Snickers knee. Like the candy bar, Snicker, followed by S-N-E-E, Snickersnee.
3: Okay. You have a disease that makes you laugh all the time?
8: You're giggling.
7: Yeah. No, it's a large knife.
2: Isn't that Professor Snee or Smee?
7: Smee.
2: They're Harry Potter? Right.
8: Peter Pan is
2: Smee. Smee.
5: I thought Smee.
7: This one is, and again, these sound like they're fake words, but these are actual words from Cuomo Doc Unquizzing.
8: Cuomo Doc Unquizzing.
7: Well, maybe it's probably.
2: Is it a Santana B side?
7: Oyo Cuomo Doc. Oyo.
8: Adjusted.
7: I just did it with the proper melody. Now,
2: he counts that as redoing it.
7: Cuomo Doc and quizzing. It means to make money by questionable means.
8: Huh.
7: That's
2: really something.
7: I'm sure no one's ever used that word ever.
3: No.
2: Where'd you find this list?
7: This is from.
2: How did you find this list?
7: It's from Mental Floss. I looked it up.
8: I hate
7: it. It's what I do. I do research.
2: There's better stuff.
7: Homework.
2: There's better stuff in Mental Floss.
7: What have you got?
2: Weird words. Go ahead.
7: You got Bumble Floss, whatever the hell it was.
2: Bumbershoot.
7: Bumbershoot. No, Bumble Floss is.
2: Dickness. You ever heard Dickness?
7: Bumble Floss is when her panties are too tight.
2: Ever heard Dickness?
8: Ever heard put a sock in it, a la gala?
7: How about this has got too many syllables. Korahykophobia.
8: Oh, what's that? It's clearly a fear of something.
2: Yeah. Fear of someone named Cora.
7: Fear of failure or defeat.
8: Oh,
4: well, we all have
7: the example is I feel a strong sense of cacorhaphiophobia.
8: It's a completely different word than what he said the first time.
2: Yeah, absolutely.
7: I think I dropped the phi the first time.
2: No, you said cora something phobia.
7: It's cacorhaphiophobia.
8: Okay.
7: Cacorhaphiophobia.
2: I got $100 says it's not that either. Go ahead.
7: I got it all parsed out here and everything else, so. Well, that's it for me.
5: Longest word? Was it pneumono ultra microscopic silicone vulcaniosis or something like that?
8: Something like that would go around. People would just say
5: the flu.
8: They knew it.
7: Yeah. It used to be anti-establishment.
5: Thing. Oh, geez. Well.
2: What about having a supercalifragilisticexpialidocious?
5: That's a classic.
8: Not a real word, though.
2: No,
8: you understand.
2: My mental floss. Here are some words that sound like they're real words, but they're not. How about that?
7: Okay. I'm sorry, you're Bumble Floss.
2: Christy, do you have anything over there, Christy?
3: I don't know if I want to talk.
2: You want to come into the octagon, don't you?
3: An Air Canada pilot is accused of flying commercial passenger jets for 17 years using forged credentials. 59-year-old Jeffrey Wall began working for Air Canada back in 1998. In 2009, promoted to captain, also known as pilot in command. Investigators allege that when he received the promotion, he misrepresented his qualifications and used forged licensing documents.
8: Thus proving anyone can fly a plane. I've been trying to tell you guys this.
3: Yeah, Wall continued flying as a captain for the next 17 years.
8: Essentially two buttons.
3: Operating several types of Boeing aircraft.
2: And land.
8: That's right.
3: And logging about 900 domestic and international flights.
7: he's flown nearly 1,000
2: sorties.
7: So he's certainly learned on the job. But so,
3: well, he may have known before.
8: Because anybody knows before.
2: No, does anybody don't. Really know what time it is? Tom, your thoughts.
7: It's a good song.
3: Well, it was immediately removed from duty. Police have now charged him in connection with alleged fraudulent credentials.
8: Why? The guy's been doing a good job.
3: Yeah, well, apparently it's not good enough.
4: Hmm. Now
7: what was the movie? What was the movie they made with
2: Tor?
8: Trip to Bountiful.
3: No, the one where
2: Cocoon.
7: Leo.
3: Leonardo DiCaprio. Catch me.
8: Sure. Yeah, Money Pit.
7: I guess that whole thing has been completely debunked.
2: The whole movie?
3: No,
2: wait.
7: That guy didn't do any of that stuff.
8: Not true. Frank Abagnale Jr. was
7: apparently
2: a real person.
8: Yeah,
7: primarily a scam.
8: You love that scam artist. Just
6: ruining,
8: just
6: things.
8: Beshatting the.
3: Yes,
2: your guys
3: things.
2: At Metal Floss have beshatting.
7: Now beshatting.
6: Such a great story.
7: I believe Dr. Seuss coined the word beshatting.
8: A great story.
7: Or was that Lewis Carroll?
8: It may have been Lewis Carroll.
2: Horton here is a beshatting.
7: So this guy was probably a pretty good pilot. I guess he
3: must have been.
7: Just sounds like there was some. Mental or some exam he'd forgot to take. Or
8: everywhere
7: exactly.
8: I go, captains come up to me and I say, hey, it's essentially two buttons, right? Anybody can do it. And they argue and argue, which just tells me that I'm right.
7: Yeah, I'll tell you what. I want my captain to be very capable, and I respect them and do a nice job, and we certainly appreciate it.
2: Wrap it up, Clowny.
7: 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These are the O'Reilly Auto Parts Studios, and this is the Bob and Tom Show.
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18: Slowly but surely, AI is seeping its way into every corner of our lives. One area perhaps I didn't expect is diet advice. A new study out of Turkey found that chatbots are recommending to teen boys and girls that they restrict their daily calories to dangerously low levels and eat a balance of nutrients that are kind of out of whack. Remember, teenagers are growing, one pediatrician told us. If they aren't getting enough nutrition, it can really stunt their growth on a number of levels. And in extreme cases, it can lead to significant health consequences. Large language models, LLMs, they are designed to agree with you. So if you're looking to lose weight, they're going to push you pretty hard in that direction. They also sometimes don't know how to tell the difference between good information and bad information. And you know who does? Your doctor. I'm Dr. Sanjay Gupta, helping you live a better life.

0: Mostly cloudy this morning, a bit more sunshine, but still some considerable cloudiness as we head on into the afternoon hours. Noticeably cooler temperatures as well, with highs only around 80. With a KKTV 11 Alert Weather, I'm meteorologist Kevin Bloomberg.
1: I like to be out in the nature.
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1: It's the Bob and Tom Show. Christy at the news desk.
2: Hi.
1: Pat Godwin at the music desk.
3: Hey, chick.
1: Hey, buddy. There's Josh Arnold.
4: Hi there.
1: There's Ace Cosby.
5: Hello.
1: I'm Chick McGee. Hello. Thomas Griswold, pig of the woods.
6: Yes, sir. Thank you very much. Yes. Hang on a second. The Dream Crusher wants to say something. Yes,
2: I ran over a turtle the other day.
1: Oh, boy, man. That's Did you rough. Mean to?
2: No, I didn't mean to. I thought...
6: No, I can...
2: I thought...
6: I can make it
2: better. I was with my daughter, Sophie, and I thought it was... First of all, a guy turned right in front of me. You know how they just decided at the last minute.
7: Oh, well, he decided not to hit the turtle, didn't he?
2: Well, he decided, probably.
6: Yeah, he was a good Samaritan. Yeah. A humanitarian, a decent human being.
3: So I wasn't talking, putting makeup on.
2: No, I wasn't. I took a hard turn to the right and hit. Sophie, I think it was just a block of wood.
7: Yeah, a block of wood squirts out of its shell and hits a tree.
2: She goes, Mom, that was a turtle. I go, no, it wasn't. It was a block of wood. In my head, it was a block of wood. Well, I went by there later. It was
7: not a block of wood.
2: Not no.
6: Well, so I guess we're done. Can't pick up the show from there if it'll make you any happier.
2: I'm sure it was a nasty, snapping turtle. It was pretty big. So,
6: you know, what's the thing you're supposed to steer them toward? The water or something?
1: Right? They can find water. I don't think
2: he was crossing the street to get to a pond on the other side. I know he was.
6: Okay. Well, in any event.
1: You don't know. He might have been going to the liquor store.
6: Terrified as I am of reptiles and other things like that, I actually got out of my car and picked up a bigger than a Frisbee-sized turtle and took it to the side of the road.
7: Well, that's nice.
2: Well, it's good it wasn't a snapping turtle.
3: You got to be careful with
1: Did
3: those.
1: He look at you when you
2: took your hand off? You picked it from the back, right? So
6: I did it as quickly as humanly possible.
1: Did the turtle look at you?
6: Then, of course, I sanitized because aren't they full of, have syphilis or something?
1: Did he look at you and say, it took me half a week to get them over the road? What's the deal? Yeah.
6: I took him the way he was walking.
2: All right.
1: Oh, you did?
6: Yeah.
1: Oh, okay.
6: Yeah. So he was walking toward the canals.
2: This guy didn't stand a chance. He was walking on a busy road.
1: Yeah.
2: Oh, God love him.
6: Well, it's... Pretty much taking all the joy out of living.
2: I told you I could ruin it.
6: Okay, you did. Thank you very much.
1: I almost had a raccoon this morning. I did not.
2: Oh, really?
1: I almost did, yeah.
6: Okay, well, we could do this all day.
1: No, they're not of any good, those raccoons. They got thumbs. They have masks.
7: You don't trust them, do you?
1: Nope.
6: Okay, now.
1: Only good raccoons.
2: No. Believe me, I was upset about it.
6: Okay, well, I'm glad I brought up turtles. Oh, we do have a happy turtle story on the way.
2: Good.
6: Coming up, we have a nice kitty cat story you're going to like.
1: Yeah.
6: A great giraffe story. I'm a big fan.
1: Well, their necks is too long. We know that.
6: Yeah. We got to name a giraffe. I'll tell you about that.
1: Jeffrey.
6: Have you ever... Well, that's taken. That's commercial.
1: Well, no. So is Albert and Wally and for the alligator, but you still use them. So is Pepe for chihuahuas. Yeah, I mean,
6: you want to go with something a little more creative. Have you ever been to that hotel at Disney World where you stay in the hotel and the giraffes come up to your window?
7: No, I've seen the commercial, though.
6: Yeah, it's pretty fun.
7: So you actually get to experience that?
6: They're right there.
7: Right, yeah.
6: You look out your window, there's a giraffe right there.
7: That's cool.
6: It's amazing. And we have a giraffe, though, that has to be named. We'll get to that. And something for Mr. Godwin and Mr. Oske and the man right over there, Josh. Today is National Go Fishing Day.
7: Ah. Mm-hmm.
6: So we'll cover that for you. If you were thinking of getting ready and going to work and you're an angler, you have every right to pack it in.
7: Yeah, your boss will understand.
6: Yeah, I'm not going to do that brain surgery today. I'm going fishing. Tom told me it was okay. It
2: is. What are you still sitting here for, Josh?
6: We'll get to that coming up. Also, a pretty cool story coming out of the Sphere. I went to the Sphere in Vegas, saw the great band, the Eagles. They're doing a handful of shows there, and then they're going to call it quits. Christy Lee went there to see
2: Wizard of Oz.
6: And they've announced the next big one.
2: Yeah, the next big film. Yeah.
6: Pretty cool.
1: I hope it's like Death of a Salesman.
7: Yeah.
1: really.
7: 12 Angry Men.
3: Clark Francis comes right out of it.
6: I think it's going to be My Dinner with Andre.
1: Yes.
6: The Phone Booth. Did you see that movie?
7: I'm aware of it, though.
6: Yeah. It was years
1: Isn't,
6: ago.
1: Isn't Johnny Depp in that or something? The Phone Booth?
6: No,
1: what am I thinking of?
6: It's the...
7: You are thinking of Phone Booth with Colin Farrell?
1: Yeah.
6: No, the one where the guy's going to get shot. What is the
7: guy? Yeah, that's Colin Farrell.
1: That's Colin Farrell.
6: Yeah. I saw that in the theater. These days, Are there any left?
1: Why do you keep going to movies?
7: Huh? Oh, any phone booths. Any
1: Why
7: phone
1: do you keep going to movies?
6: I can't wait this weekend. It's going to be Toy Story 5. I'm
2: yeah, but
6: very
2: your kids
6: excited.
2: Aren't here. You're going to go without them?
1: Let me tell you something.
7: Man, really good. Enjoy yourself.
1: Josh, go ahead and explain when we went to see storks that one weekend.
7: Oh, yeah. You and I and then a bunch of kids and their family. And we laughed harder than anybody.
1: Yep. And when we were walking in, you could sense and see parents holding their children closer as we were walking in.
6: I'm looking forward to it. Also, we have robot news coming up today that's very exciting. And another one of those dating terms that is allegedly being used out there. I'm getting more and more suspect of some of these so-called terms that are allegedly floating around. And we do have a lot of mail. If you want to reach us, it's bobandtom@bobandtom.com, and we would love to hear from you. In sports.
1: Huh? Oh, World Cup continues. Boy, it's a long haul, kids. July 19th, right?
2: Yeah.
1: I had a couple of matches yesterday. There was a guy named Harry Kane. How you feel about that? Harry Kane.
7: Yeah, it's funny.
1: He's famous, Mr. Soccer in England.
6: Famous Canes. You'd have your actress.
2: Michael Caine.
6: Well, yeah, that is he a K-A-N-E or a...
1: This is a K-A-N-E.
2: Oh, not a C-A-I-N-E.
6: Isn't one of the Batman dudes a Caine?
1: Bob Caine.
7: Right, that's
1: K-A-N-E. Bob Caine and Bill Finger. Bill Finger was in obscurity for quite a while. Caine was trying to take all the money from Batman. Finally.
6: But Bob Caine was the creator of Batman?
1: I believe so, yeah.
7: Yeah, he was co-creator, I guess.
6: Who's the actress I'm trying to think of?
3: Carol Caine?
6: Carol Caine.
1: Carol Caine?
6: Yeah.
2: Oh, she has a really high voice? Is that her?
1: Yep. No, the wife of Billy Crystal in Princess Bride?
7: Yeah.
2: Yes.
7: Yeah. And she's the ghost of Christmas Present and Scrooge.
1: Yes. Oh, and just beats the hell out of Bill Murray.
7: She's hilarious.
1: That's
7: in
1: a
7: that.
1: Good scene.
2: She's very funny.
6: Isn't she the hooker in Carnal Knowledge?
7: Mm-hmm.
6: Yeah.
1: She's or deep. There's that reference. Sure.
7: She was Latka's girlfriend.
2: Yes, she was.
6: Oh, yes.
2: Taxi.
6: And girlfriend or wife?
7: I don't remember.
6: Yeah. And in any event, those are all the famous Canes I can come up with.
7: Dean Cain.
2: Yeah.
7: He was a Superman there for a while.
6: There has to be a...
7: Then, of course, Cain.
1: My least favorite Superman ever, Dean Cain.
7: You had Cain the wrestler, but you also have the biblical Cain.
6: And there has to be either a stripper or a porno star called Candy Cain.
7: Oh, probably. Well,
6: it has
7: to
6: be. If not, Christy, here we go. You can manage Candy Cane.
7: Candy Cane.
6: Just got to go find a...
2: That's okay.
6: You don't want to be a porno manager?
2: No, I don't.
6: On set? Okay. Oh, now, we'll get to many of these stories today. And once again, we'd love to hear from you. Send us emails, et cetera, bobandtom@bobandtom.com. Christy Lee's a car girl. That's right. And you have had more cars than the rest of us combined, I think, in the course of your lifetime. But you're currently about to enter year four with your current vehicle. Is that correct?
2: Yes.
6: And that is a Hyundai?
2: Uh-huh. Tucson Hybrid, which I love very much. 39.2 miles to the gallon today. 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They did it when they made advanced safety standard on every vehicle. They've also engineered their EVs with ultra-fast charging capability. And Hyundai's still doing it every day. Because their future isn't a far-off concept. It's already here. Next starts now. Hyundai, an official partner of FIFA.
6: Thank you very much, Christy Lee. I've got something that will anger the crowd.
2: Great.
6: I'm very pleased with today. I've got an excuse to do. As soon as I saw this, I thought, oh, this is going to be great. I can play 3 or 4 seconds of this and have Chick mad.
1: Oh, watch this. We also have a story about World Cup and historic high ratings for the United
2: States. There you go.
1: The United States World Cup.
7: Everybody's watching.
6: Nice.
1: Nice, yeah.
6: What percentage is on Telemundo?
1: There it is.
6: Oh, I'm sorry. Reality. We're coming back with more reality to the O'Reilly Auto Parts Studios. 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
8: Those earlier crashes, Barnes Road at Peterson Road and I-25 northbound at InterQuest and I-25 southbound between South Circle and Lake, those are still slowing it down, but everything else is seeing some ease in volume, but we still have some pockets of heavy. I'm Coyote, that's traffic.
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2: Hi.
1: There's Pat Godwin.
3: Hey, Chick.
1: Hey, Pat. There's Josh Arnold.
4: Hi there.
1: Hi. There's Ace Cosby.
5: Hello.
1: I'm Chick. Hello, Tom.
6: Hello, Chick McGee. We're going to get to those letters. We got a lot going on in the world today.
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6: And my dog is confused. He thinks that my sleep number is K9.
2: Yeah.
6: Last night he was snuggling up.
4: I think it's so sweet.
6: Well, I'd prefer if he would go to in my bedroom. There are two dog beds. There's our bed, and then I've got two separate dog beds.
4: Because
6: usually my 10-year-old daughter sleeps in one of them.
4: I love that too.
6: It's this gigantic dog bed. In any event, check local listings. Had a little bit of thunder last evening, and I had. With instructions from the vet, I had given him these, I believe it's THC-infused dog treats.
2: How'd that work?
1: Oh, yeah, man.
6: Well, I don't know how it worked, but he was snuggling up next to me. You know, because in the middle of the night, you're dead asleep. You figure, oh, it's Kelly. No, it's Mr. Fletcher. How are you, sir?
4: Who's a better kisser?
6: Well, I better not answer that. he does have a 12-inch tongue.
1: But, Dear Bob and Tom Show.
6: Yes.
1: We received this email from a topic yesterday. Dear Christy.
2: Yes.
1: This 56 Studebaker.
3: Man.
1: Available right now. Is that the Golden Hawk?
2: The Golden Hawk is actually gold. Oh, that is a black Studebaker.
4: That's one of the coolest cars I've ever seen in my life.
2: Really, isn't that great?
6: What's amazing about the Studebaker, if you're not familiar with them, they look so contemporary when you compare it to the other vehicles made in that era.
2: Yeah.
1: They manage to have the big fins, but they look cool. Yeah,
6: that's gorgeous. What year is that?
2: 56.
1: 56, and it's in the Grand Rapids, Michigan area.
4: They took the photo at Magic Hour.
2: Yeah, they did.
1: Yeah, they sure did. They're ready to deal on that.
6: Yeah. Just give a price on that baby.
1: 21K.
6: Oh, that's
2: really
1: right
2: steel.
1: Out the door. Yep.
2: Mm. Yeah, the Golden Hawks go for about 45. I've been watching. Dad's was all gold. There's a Golden Hawk that has a white top, and then there's a Golden Hawk that's gold, and Dad's was just at the gold top.
6: But don't you agree that could be a brand new design?
2: Yeah.
6: That could be a 2026 vehicle. So advanced.
2: I
6: remember as a kid seeing them going, wow, what's that? It looks like the future.
4: That thing's cool.
2: Yeah, I will own one
1: someday. White wall.
6: It's a two-tone. Mm-hmm. God, that's so cool.
2: The white on the fins in the back. Oh,
6: you can tell someone really put a lot of love into fixing that thing up.
2: I have a friend who just gave me a model, one with the white top and one with the gold top. I should bring him in and sit him here.
4: Yes, they would help you manifest.
2: Yes.
6: Yes. Well, or just make you envious.
1: Someone.
6: Yeah. We don't need any more envious, Christy. We got enough going on over there.
1: Dear what Bob about, and Tom Show.
4: If we find out Allie Brain bought a gold Studebaker.
1: No, she
2: with
1: had it shipped over from
2: French
1: Italy.
2: Boyfriend. And he's Swiss, I think.
1: Dear Bob and Tom Show. I was watching the World Cup and spotted the coach's name for the team from Curacao. I want him to go to bars with me. He is not a wingman. He's more than that. He is a dick advocate.
4: That's incredible.
1: There he is.
6: The guy's name is Dick Advocate?
1: Dick Advocate, head coach of Curacao. There he is.
2: I love it.
1: Explaining a couple finer moments, finer points of the game right there.
2: Yeah.
4: He sure is.
1: Hi, I'm Dick Advocate. This is my friend, Pat Godwin. He'd like to have some sort of relationship with you in the next 24, 36 hours. Is there a problem?
2: Doesn't Curacao sound like a liquor? Like
6: it sure does. Yeah. Or maybe a beauty product.
2: Blue
3: it's
2: Caraco.
3: It's a beautiful country, too. Really colorful. Yeah, it's gorgeous.
2: Curacao?
6: Where is it?
3: It's in the Caribbean way far to the left.
1: It's just off the coast of Texas.
6: Oh! I mean, one of the cool things the whole World Cup thing is some of these smaller countries are showing up big time.
2: Yes.
6: The first one was it something Verde? What was it?
1: Cape Verde.
6: What did they do? They tied Spain?
1: Well, 0-0, but you know the
2: Ivory Coast won, and there were
1: the story of that Cape Verde was the goalie. His name is Vozina.
2: Did you see where his mom got her visa so she can come over here and see him play?
1: Whose mom got his visa?
2: Whatever that guy's name is.
1: It's Vozina. That's right. It just takes a little cooperation.
2: But this guy, remember.
6: Where's this guy Dick Advocate from?
1: Curacao.
6: Oh, because the most famous Dick Advocate just passed away.
3: I know what you're going to say.
1: Now, before he continues, this is someone that he's heard of.
6: No, I mean, Barney Frank.
2: Who?
4: Oh, I didn't realize he passed away. Yeah, he was a Dick Advocate.
1: I don't
4: for himself and maybe
1: I don't
4: others.
1: Know the I don't know the angle on that story. I recognize the name, thankfully. Instead
4: a gay,
1: of
4: a gay man,
6: a famous gay gentleman,
1: Dick Raskin. I don't know.
6: No, Dick Raskin was the.
1: Here we go.
6: Dick Raskin was the tennis player that became a lady, famously.
4: Ah,
1: I need to shut up more.
2: No, you don't.
6: No, you're correct.
1: No, no, yeah.
2: No, no.
6: Very good. Renee Richards. That was Dick. Was Dr. Dick Raskin.
1: You got a letter over there? I'm working as hard as I ever have. What's going on?
2: I want that
1: Oh, we forgot to do this yesterday. The guys who dress up in knights in shining armor, and they sit on a log and hit each other with hammers and tongs.
4: I like this.
1: In Sweden.
3: It's a Monty Python sketch.
2: Oh, my.
1: Yeah.
2: Oh.
4: That is a cast iron skillet.
1: Yeah, and they're hitting each other in the head with a cast iron skillet.
4: The one guy has a cast iron for sure. The other guy looks to be...
3: Oh, he broke.
1: Oh, yeah. I hope you didn't bet on the one on the right.
3: Look at this.
1: There he goes.
4: So he's out.
1: This is Sweden. There's a game where you wear a medieval knight armor, fight each other, and lose if you fall off the log.
2: Oh.
1: There it is.
6: They're wearing full suits of armor.
2: He threw his skillet.
6: And that isn't even chainmail. That's regular armor.
1: Yeah,
6: armor.
1: Yeah. That's some badass.
6: That's that can't be good.
4: That is silly competition.
6: Wow. There's got to be somebody drinking. This actually ties into the Studebaker thing.
2: What?
6: We were talking about donuts, not the kind you eat, which, by the way, we have donut news coming up. When I was... first learning to drive, my brother had a VW Bug, which I would take to the parking lot of Mercer School when there was just a little bit of snow, and it was of course a stick shift. It was the best for doing donuts, just beautiful.
2: It seems like it would topple over easy.
6: No,
2: because it's got that taller.
6: This comes to us from Mr. Schraber in Tucson, Arizona.
2: I love Tucson.
6: I was listening to your show from a couple months ago. They're absolutely the best. Of course, I'm talking about the VW Beetle, the best for doing donuts in light snow.
2: Mm.
6: My buddy had one. We'd go to a vacant parking lot, get some speed up, turn the wheel, and hit the parking brake. We could get 720s, sometimes 1080s, even higher. They have a low center of gravity. There's no way we were tipping the car. Thanks for the memory. Well, you're welcome, Mike. I'm glad to see that someone else did the same thing. Those were a blast to drive.
3: I haven't driven a car in ages.
6: And I just saw one.
2: An original?
6: I mean, like a early 60s one. One of the first ones. Those were, remember their ads? They were like $1,000 or something.
2: No, I don't.
6: Yeah.
2: A little more than that now.
6: Yeah. And do you remember the one where they had the, didn't they have it floating?
2: A Bug?
1: No, I think that was a National Lampoon.
6: Oh, that's right. There had been a campaign that the VW could float, and they said if Teddy Kennedy had driven a Volkswagen, he'd be president today.
4: Man.
6: I guess Oldsmobile sink or something. I forget the gist of it. Chick McGee, more letters over there?
1: Dear Bob and Tom Show, my new favorite World Cup team is the Congo. Based on their fans, I'm going to cheer for Congo.
4: Okay.
1: I believe we have them from, not sure where they played last night, but there they are.
6: There's a guy that weighs about 300 pounds.
1: Dancing up
6: the
1: storm.
6: Shirt off. Marching, kind of doing a marching dance.
4: Yeah,
6: man boobs are shaking.
4: Wearing some
1: Congo and Portugal tied yesterday, 1-1. Ronaldo was very disappointed in his
6: performance. That guy's compression boobs shirts. On that guy.
2: Yeah.
4: Wow. He's having a good time.
6: Yeah.
4: He's
1: having a great time.
6: So my favorite team now is Norway.
1: The rowing, escalator? The Viking. Yeah, okay. Right.
6: Imagine this, they're sitting on a moving escalator pretending they're rowing. That was on the national news last night. The network news. That's a great game.
4: Boy.
2: That means you are verified.
4: My favorite team is The USA.
2: Yeah. Yeah.
3: Hello.
2: Thank you.
4: You guys out of your minds?
1: USA. Maybe. But Congo's so cool.
4: Oh, I don't like Congo. They have the killer apes there.
1: Oh, they do have the killer.
4: Yes.
6: Wow.
4: They're, well, I mean, granted, they are protecting diamonds, but they are killer apes.
2: Oh. Okay.
1: Who's the guy? Who's the guy who was in that? Nip Tuck? What's his name?
4: I don't remember the actor's name. He's also in Nobody's Fool.
1: Yes.
4: Yeah.
1: He's the son in Nobody's Fool.
6: Now, we do have a new a toy. I've got to get one of these. If Miss Hooker comes here today, we have to get her to order one, please. We've been talking about these salt guns.
2: Yeah.
6: Which I'd never heard of. This is right up my alley.
2: Yes, it is.
6: It's a it's like a pistol, but it shoots out salt in kind of a, and it sort of splays out like a shotgun would, whatever the term for that is.
2: And it does use regular table salt. I did look at it.
4: Scatter shot might be the
6: Hey, fellas, I'm spending my third day on the bug assault gun. These are
4: How's he enjoying it?
6: I'm loving it, apparently. Apparently, there are two versions of the bug assault gun.
4: Is that right?
6: One is the typical gun style. The other is a pistol type that runs on CO2 and has a tumbler like a six shooter. This is known as the bug assault shredder. This is B-U-G.
4: That might be for like your horse flies.
6: By the way, the spelling is bug, B-U-G, then letter A, then S-A-L-T, bug assault. This is from Joplin, Missouri, and Nate. Thank you, Nate. Yeah, we got to get one of them.
4: That's the one with the bump stock, isn't it?
6: Yeah.
1: It turns it into an automatic.
4: Serious business.
6: Hey, they're perfectly legal. We have lots of cool stuff coming up in the world of sports. More letters from you. You can reach us, Bob and Tom at bobandtom.com. These are the O'Reilly Auto Parts Studios. 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
25: Eating a healthy diet is not only good for you physically, it can also keep your brain sharp as you age. According to a new study out of China, people who most closely followed the MIND diet slowed aging in key structures inside their brains by more than 2 years. The MIND diet is a combination of the Mediterranean diet, which we talk a lot about, and the DASH diet, which stands for Dietary Approaches to Stop Hypertension. All three of these diets are similar, but the MIND diet puts more of an emphasis on berries, beans, leafy green vegetables, fish, poultry, whole grains, olive oil, and nuts. You're not going to eat foods with a lot of saturated fat. We're talking cheese, butter, red meat, or anything fried. You really don't have to eat like this 100% of the time. That's the key. Just do the best that you can. I'm Dr. Sanjay Gupta, helping you live a better life.
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2: Long morning, isn't it?
1: It already is.
3: What do you mean, baby?
1: Where is that? We're in the O'Reilly Auto Parts Studios. It's Chrissy Lee at the news desk.
2: Hi.
1: There's Pat Godwin.
4: Hello.
1: There's our special sports correspondent today with a report on National Fishing Day. It's Josh Arnold.
5: Pleased to be here.
1: That's exactly right. An august occasion. There's Ace Cosby.
6: Howdy.
1: I'm Chick McGee. Hello, Tom.
7: Hello, Chick McGee.
1: Yeah.
7: I got a little something for Christy Lee.
2: What's that?
7: Well, we were talking about so many of the great bands that are touring, even some of the ones that are a little older, even for us. I had older brothers, so I got exposed to a lot of music that that you guys didn't.
2: Sure. that and your older
4: brothers.
1: I don't think that's true.
7: Oh, absolutely.
1: No.
7: Interesting. Yes.
1: What are you saying?
7: You're an only child. You have no...
1: I didn't have any access. When I was a kid, I'm just like I am now. I constantly was looking for music.
5: Yeah, exactly. Never underestimate one's own interest in research.
2: Yes.
7: Yeah, but you didn't have a brother that was playing Jefferson Airplane
5: But you don't need
1: hang
5: that.
1: Hang on a second. What am I doing? You know what? You're right, Tom. less because I was an only child. Go ahead.
5: I often introduced my older brother to music that was older than he was.
1: Yes.
7: Really? Okay. Well, the larger point here is Christy is not familiar with
1: somebody's going to get punched today.
7: Christy is not familiar with the band the Vogues.
2: I am not. I spent a lot of time in the Vogue, but that's a whole other story.
1: I was in the bathroom a lot. You know what I mean on that one?
2: Yeah,
1: huh?
2: Okay.
7: Here's a little bit. This has kind of got a sing along. What is the word I'm looking for here? You can immediately know what to do.
1: I think sing-along covers it.
7: Yeah,
1: I don't know what you want to add to that.
5: You can immediately know what to do.
1: Yeah, I feel like I need to walk people through a sing-along. You're out of your mind!
7: Even if you've never heard it.
2: Okay.
7: Even if you've never heard it, you'll know right away when to go, woo! Okay, here we go.
5: He's saying hey.
4: He's saying hey.
8: Parading my time.
7: You ever heard this?
5: If not, I'm going to crank it up. We have to take the machines away from it.
1: We have to.
4: Have you heard this?
7: Have you heard this?
5: Yeah. Never heard that?
2: First of all, I didn't hear the sing-along part.
7: Wait,
2: you?
7: You can either begin.
1: No, that's because you don't know how to participate in the sing-along.
4: You got
1: to
4: sing woof.
1: If we don't listen to Tom.
7: Hey.
5: They're clearly saying hey, and he's going woof.
1: They're saying hey. It couldn't be plainer.
4: You'll know what to do when you hear it.
1: Woof.
7: You'll know when to bark when you hear them. Here we go. Ready?
1: Okay. This is my job.
7: This is Pat. Is this a is this a harpsichord at the beginning?
4: Let me hear it.
1: Or is that
5: a guitar?
1: That's
4: like a mandolin or something.
7: But it sounds like a harpsichord.
1: You sound like an idiot, okay? How about that?
7: Alan's signaling me. That's a harpsichord. Oh, thanks, Alan. Okay, we're
4: no, it's not.
7: Now you can hear him barking. And
5: they're saying hey.
4: They're saying hey. They're not barking unless a dog talks now.
1: You know what? I said it a couple days ago. You are the best salesman I have for you being insane.
5: Right.
1: So just let him talk.
7: Okay. This is, once again, the Vogues. If you were enjoying this, can you talk over the haze?
5: Oh,
4: I don't think so.
5: Do you have it from the beginning?
7: No. Well, this is the very beginning.
1: Those who knew how to do this would hit each hay, probably, I would think.
7: Well, you don't have a lot of room here, would
1: you? Well, they're very good.
7: Here it comes. Now,
5: I think you're done before that.
4: Yeah, you don't do that.
7: You got to just do the okay.
5: But you guys know better than I do.
1: I will tell you this, and I don't know if he's listening. I know one of his best friends is listening. You give that to John Records Landecker, and he will destroy each and every hay with hit
5: points. I bet you would, too, though.
1: All through the thing, yeah.
5: I bet Christy knows her way
1: all
5: around that, and
1: thing.
5: Ace does, too.
2: It's been a while. Yeah.
7: Earl Bailey's my guy.
2: Haven't had to hit the post in a long time.
7: So, you want to try it right now?
2: Nope.
7: Chick, you ready?
1: No, thank you.
5: I'll give it a shot.
7: Okay, ready? Right. 3, 2...
5: It's a great day out there, and you're listening to us. And here they are, the Vogues.
2: Oh, that's pretty good.
5: Rushed.
7: And that was terrible.
5: The Vogues.
7: You're listening to us.
1: Okay, no.
2: He can't say
1: ask me to do this, knowing this was what was coming, no matter what I did.
5: Right.
1: Well, that was terrible.
5: And Christy was about to defend me. I was trying to keep it as generic as possible.
2: Right.
5: Of course.
2: And I love that.
7: Ladies and gentlemen, the Vogues on the Bob and Tom Show.
5: Oh, pretty good.
7: Close.
5: Yeah.
7: see, though, you can tell lyrically this is interesting. He gets up every morning to keep a job.
2: Sure. Yeah, well, most people do.
5: Did it come back to you, having heard that part?
2: Not really.
5: Oh, okay.
7: Well, the hook
5: Drew
7: is...
5: Drew Carey used it in his theme for a while.
2: Or as
5: his
2: theme. I never saw the Drew Carey show.
1: His what theme?
5: The theme
4: the
5: of
4: opening,
5: the show.
4: Opening credit. Yeah.
1: Oh, really? I never watched
7: it. And the hook is, it's a 5 o'clock world.
2: Oh, I think I
7: heard.
2: You
7: understand what the
2: it's a 5
7: concept?
2: O'clock world.
5: Yeah.
7: What would that mean?
2: That means you usually work 8 to 5, and when you get off at 5...
4: It's party time.
2: Party time.
7: Yeah, so it's kind of like living for the weekend.
2: Yeah.
7: The same notion, if you will, that in this life you get a job you hate.
2: Everybody's
7: and,
2: working
7: all you want to do is get off and drink.
2: Now that's a song.
7: And drink. Mm.
4: Tom calls it living for the weekend.
2: Right, right. Living for the weekend is a song. That is just whatever it is.
7: Well, this is that's where they got the idea. This is...
2: Really?
7: Yeah, they're standing on the shoulders of the Vogues. Suppose the guys in the band, there's just the one guy singing.
5: Okay.
7: The other guys are just going, hey!
5: Yeah, I like that.
7: Are they dancing, do you think?
4: I think the Carey show, they're dancing.
5: Everybody's dancing in the, yeah. Yeah, but I think they're too busy playing their instruments.
7: Hmm. Oh, these guys play instruments too?
2: Oh, my goodness.
7: And in the picture, they're just four guys in sweaters. It looks like they're the Letterman. Not David Letterman, but the band, the Letterman.
1: Dear Bob and Tom.
2: Can we play some Loverboy, something fun?
5: Or even En Vogue?
2: Yeah.
1: Here's a letter. The deep fried apple pie was so good and so much more dangerous than hot coffee. We were talking about that.
5: It sure was.
7: Well, McDonald's is bringing it back, and they've built like a 35-foot version of this, and they're putting it on Route 66.
5: Nice.
2: Outside of Joliet, Illinois.
7: A big statue of a giant.
1: I am shocked no one made some money from hot molten lava from a deep fried apple pie on their
2: own. Sure,
5: you just knew.
1: Also,
7: they probably have a warning on it.
2: Oh, I'm sure.
1: From a gentleman named Elliot, when you get your McDonald's deep fried apple pie, grab a caramel sundae.
7: Oh.
1: And enjoy.
5: Boy, that seems like a pretty good move.
1: Yeah. Yes. Caramel apple, sure.
7: You could take it, cut it up into pieces, and throw it on top of vanilla ice cream.
2: It's going to melt your ice cream pretty quickly.
5: But that's not necessarily a bad thing.
2: Not necessarily, you're right.
7: Don't you like to microwave your ice cream and just use it like soup?
2: No.
1: I do. That's not soup, but I microwave.
5: You soften it up every time.
4: Yeah. I do, too.
1: Absolutely.
7: Yeah. Well, that's interesting.
2: Jake was about to say something.
1: Dear Bob and Tom Show.
7: Oh.
1: I'm looking for help with side hip pain that radiates into my kidney area and have awful muscle cramps in that area. I can't find it. Well, this is for the fourth floor of the medical department.
5: Oh, yeah, that's it. My gosh.
1: This goes up to the fourth floor.
5: It could be a few things. Scar tissue adhesions.
1: Josh was pretty mad. He could help me with that. Dear Bob and Tom Show, Josh, I was wondering if you could get me Christie's recipe for hard-boiled eggs in the air fryer. That's from Nick.
2: I did discover... baked potatoes in the air fryer. Stellar.
5: No really? Kidding.
2: Yes.
5: All right.
2: Yes.
7: Now, what was
5: I look
7: one?
5: Forward to asking you about it. About you, about
2: now,
5: this
2: I will stand by this one. And I never did hard-boiled
7: the
2: eggs.
7: One that exploded was taking pre-hard-boiled eggs from the fridge that are already hard-boiled and putting them in the microwave.
2: Right. You don't do that.
7: And we had one explode in our... Okay.
2: No. Yeah.
7: When we come back.
1: You can't microwave an egg and make it hard-boiled unless you drill a hole in it, right? I don't...
2: Well, isn't
5: I, when I, you, I have a thing that... And you do have to puncture a hole into it.
4: You can try once. I did it.
5: I mean, it's on paper, it seems like it should work.
4: Yeah, I know it doesn't.
5: It's in its own container.
7: Okay, well, we're about to return. I hope you can return with us. These are the O'Reilly Auto Parts Studios. 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
22: 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There's a term for that, social offloading. And experts we talked to warned that this habit could be stunting emotional growth, leaving an already isolated generation who came of age during the pandemic even less prepared for the messiness of human interaction. Sure, AI can help you polish whatever it is you're looking to say, but that's not very human, right? It's the messiness that makes our interactions with each other so real. It's also what makes them so validating, help us to develop our confidence, our voice, our deep bonds with each other. Psychiatrists we talked to encouraged turning to family or friends when you're struggling to express yourself. They are keen to help. I'm Dr. Sanjay Gupta, helping you live a better life.
23: Mostly cloudy this morning, a bit more sunshine, but still some considerable cloudiness as we head on into the afternoon hours. Noticeably cooler temperatures as well, with highs only around 80. With a KKTV 11 Alert Weather, I'm meteorologist Kevin Bloomberg.
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25: Some slowing on powers around the airport due to the construction zones, but I-25 moving well in both directions. A pretty smooth commute overall to begin your Thursday. I'm Ryan Kaufman, and that's traffic.
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1: Welcome back to the Bob and Tom Show. We're in the O'Reilly Auto Parts studios. Christy Lee at the news desk.
2: Yes.
1: Are you down?
2: I'm way down.
1: Lord, I'm down.
2: Yeah.
3: I got the blues so bad.
1: I got the blues so bad. There's Pat Godwin.
4: Hello.
1: Jeff Oskey's here.
3: Hey, man.
1: Oh, our other, we're full of fishermen right now.
2: You two look like you should go on a date today.
4: We have
2: look
4: the same kind of shirt on.
2: Yeah.
5: Kind kiss, of a Hawaiian.
1: Kiss.
4: Come on.
1: Kiss.
2: We have cocktails and what is on your shirt? Bigfoot?
3: Yep.
2: Yeah.
5: Little tiny Bigfoots?
2: Yeah.
3: Yeah. This one's gay. He's a sassy squatch.
4: Oh, yeah.
5: Is the plural of Bigfoot, Bigfoots?
3: Big feet.
5: Is it? I would think it'd be Bigfoots.
3: It's actually like deer or fish.
5: Oh, really?
3: There are many Bigfoot in the field.
2: Ah.
5: Now, is there a word like you've got your pod of whales, your murder of crows?
3: Yeah. There's a definite of Bigfoots.
5: Oh, really?
3: So, yeah.
5: Okay.
3: An undoubtable of Bigfoot.
5: I thought it was a delusion of Bigfoot.
3: No.
1: That's
3: why they named
1: it
3: definite and undoubtable. Yeah.
5: Okay. An intoxication of Bigfoot.
1: You know, I just remembered this, seeing Jeff again, but there's a movie out. It's reasonably new, and it's not bad. I watched it. It's okay. Good Luck, Have Fun, Don't Die.
3: Sam Rockwell?
1: It's a time-traveling movie in the end of the world, but Sam Rockwell in the movie looks exactly like Jeff Oskey.
2: Oh. Really?
5: So huge beard.
1: I'm sure that you're older than Sam Rockwell, I think, so you could probably bring action against him for taking your look, I would think.
2: I like Sam Rockwell.
3: Yeah, he's cool. Very good.
2: He's one of my favorites.
1: Mm-hmm. He's good in that.
5: Guardians of the Galaxy.
2: Way back.
5: Which is the one with Tim Allen?
1: Galaxy Quest.
4: That's good.
5: That's a great movie.
1: He plays Guy.
5: I don't know who he is.
2: You don't?
1: Oh.
4: Green Mile.
3: Oh, good God.
1: Wow.
2: Yeah. Oh, wow. Look at that.
5: Yeah, ordinarily, he doesn't have the bushy beard like right. you.
1: He's really good in this.
5: He's a terrific actor. You've seen him in some stuff.
1: He's in a movie called Moon. That's real good.
3: That is real good.
5: But today is National Go Fishing Day.
2: Yes, Josh. Officially.
1: And Josh, our fishing correspondent, has the story.
2: Yes,
3: it is June 18th, my friends. National Go Fishing Day, or as true fishermen call it, oh, great. Look at all these people.
5: Now, does this include the game fish?
3: Like go fish?
5: Like, do you have any eights?
3: I believe that is called Go Fish. And
1: now, Tom, this was your idea to cover this.
3: And it does not. National Go Fish Day is October 11th.
5: Oh, okay.
1: What about Fish? What about Fish the Band? Right, Tom? Ask him about that.
3: National PH-ish Day.
4: What about Swedish Fish?
3: Is December 1st. National Swedish Fish Day is what they say in Sweden, Herkten Gurkflurt.
5: Ah, okay.
4: Yeah, right.
3: We just missed it. Now, National Albert Fish Day.
2: Yes.
3: The renowned serial killer who would insert needles into his own urethra, thus turning his bladder into a pincushion between murdering people.
2: What?
3: Don't Google him.
5: That's a handy fact to know.
2: Albert Fish?
3: Yes, yeah. He
1: was a monster?
3: That's
4: that was Abe Vigoda.
3: National Abe Vigoda is Fish Day is February 9th.
5: You're Barney Miller.
3: February 9th. We are talking about National Go Fishing
1: Day.
3: The day encourages people to take a break from their daily routines by baiting a hook and catching some fish while relaxing outdoors.
5: Now, of the three of you, who is the best fisherman?
3: Josh.
4: Definitely not me.
5: Would you be a master baiter?
3: Oh, boy, that's well-worn territory, my friend. That is, you go to any bait shop, you can see that.
4: That's a pond landing with no fish in it.
3: You can see that faded bumper sticker next to the cash register.
1: Yeah. There's a guy with sweat coming off his brow. It's a cartoon. Masturbator.
5: There's one of those on a Studebaker.
3: Not insulting you, I'm just encouraging you to forge your own path. The act of fishing dates back, did you guys know this? Tens of thousands of years.
1: Whoa.
3: Yeah, of course you did. They talk about it in the Bible.
2: Yes.
1: Because that's where the food was.
3: With archaeologists uncovering evidence from as far back as 40,000 years ago.
1: Whoa.
3: The first lure ever used, did you guys know this? The whopper plopper. Isn't that interesting?
2: I did not know that.
3: Recreational fishing gained popularity in the 16th and 17th centuries, in part thanks to the 1653 book by Isaac Walton. I'm sure you all have this on your shelves. The Complete Angler, or A Contemplative Man's Recreation.
2: Oh.
3: Isn't that something?
5: That's nice. Very good.
3: Get out there and go
2: angle it up.
3: Yeah.
2: Why is it called an angler?
3: I don't know.
4: That's a good question.
3: Angling also means like luring.
1: When fishing began, you to get your fishing license, you had to have some knowledge of geometry.
5: right. And fishing licensing can be very tricky.
2: Yep. And they take it very seriously.
5: Yeah, we had a guy.
2: Do not fish without one.
5: We had a guy that he was somewhere in Washington State. He was a comedian. He liked to fish. He went and got a license. And then he got fined because it turned out he was fishing off the wrong bridge. And I guess each license was a very specific area.
3: Mm. Yeah. That's a bummer.
5: Yeah, in some places it's pretty tricky.
3: I mean, it's not a bummer they have that. It's just a bummer he didn't. Why would he be aware of that?
5: When you get your fishing license, do you carry it with you?
3: I do. You can pay a little extra and get a hard copy, and I have it with me. Yeah.
5: Can you get it on your phone?
3: Yes. Yeah, that's how most are. My Missouri fishing license I have on my phone, but I got a hard copy of...
5: Do they have a picture of you on it? Like a driver's license?
3: No.
5: Because that'd be funny.
3: Yeah, it would be good.
5: If they made you make a fish face.
3: Oh, I like that.
5: Like you'd have to try to make your rush.
4: I don't have to renew mine.
3: No?
4: Nope.
2: Why?
4: Because I'm a senior citizen
3: you
4: now.
3: You can fish for life.
4: Nice. Fish for life.
2: Really? Yeah.
4: I don't have to renew it every year.
3: You can, and some states allow you to buy a lifetime pass. It's pretty cool. Wow. It's a good thing, too.
1: Lifetime or, 2 to 3 weeks.
3: They take that money and they do some good stuff.
6: As someone who has got caught without one, it is way cheaper to just get the license.
5: Yeah, they frown on that. Okay, very good. Very cheaper. Very good. Now, we have a Chick McGee across the way at the sports desk.
1: That's right. And you know what time it is, kids. And this is, we're going to be doing this all.
7: Oh, baby, baby, it's a wild world.
1: Come. That's right. For a long time.
3: Oh, look at Marty Supreme there, all crying.
1: Harry Kane scored twice to equal the English record for World Cup goals.
5: Doesn't that sound like a porno guy's name?
1: Bellingham.
3: Harry Kane, absolutely.
5: Harry Kane.
3: Yeah.
1: England beat Croatia 4-2 yesterday.
3: Who didn't see that coming, huh?
1: Arlington Stadium in Dallas, Texas. Yesterday. Oh yeah, you had Croatia. And you had. But I hope you got +3. That's all I'm saying. And Ronaldo and the Portuguese teammates held to a 1-1 draw by the Congo in their opening match of the World Cup in Houston. Also, Austria defeated Jordan 3-1. Ghana over Panama 1-0. Panama and Colombia over Uzbekistan 3-1.
5: Mm. Now, first time not my Uzbekistan.
3: Whose Uzbekistan is this?
5: You mean Uzbekistan?
1: Today, we have...
3: I don't know why Jerome's all fired up.
1: I don't know. South Africa and Chechnya in Atlanta. Bosnia and Herzegovina. That's one thing. That's not two people.
5: That's my favorite John Mellencamp song.
1: Bosnia and Herzegovina.
5: Herzegovina.
1: Switzerland. At SoFi. Qatar. And Canada in Vancouver.
3: So you don't go Qatar like the news people.
1: Qatar. I say Qatar because it reminds me of Gene Hackman and cigars.
3: It should be Qatar.
2: It should be. I'm with you.
5: Because Qatar. The MVP would be Qatar Hero. Okay. 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
15: Some slowing on powers around the airport due to the construction zones, but I-25 moving well in both directions. A pretty smooth commute overall to begin your Thursday. I'm Ryan Kaufman, and that's traffic.
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1: Welcome back to the Bob and Tom Show. We're in the O'Reilly Auto Parts Studios. Christy Lee at the news desk. There's Pat Godwin.
2: Hey.
3: Hello.
1: Hello.
2: Hey.
1: Hello, both of you.
2: Hello.
1: There's Jeff Oskey.
4: Yep.
1: Josh Arnold.
5: Hi.
1: Yeah, I know. We're all kind of all gut punched, and it's only been an hour or so. Yep. There's Ace Cosby.
2: Yeah.
1: I'm Chick. Hello. Hello, Tom.
6: How's it going over there?
1: Well.
6: Just cleaning my wallet.
1: Oh.
5: Cleaning your wallet?
2: Cleaning your wallet?
5: Like the outside of it? Or cleaning it out?
6: Yeah, just, don't you ever do that every once in a while? You just take it, rub it down?
2: No.
6: Take out your credit cards, clean them off.
2: No.
6: Think of all the

0: places these things have been.
1: Oh, about that.
2: How often am I sick? Never. That's because I let germs into my life.
0: Not me, baby.
3: How many times in your life have you cleaned your wallet, Josh?
1: Never. I mean, I've done that thing where I'm like, you know, there's probably some things in here I can get rid of.
2: Yeah,
1: I'm
2: cleaned out.
1: Do that.
4: Oh, yeah.
0: No, but look, I mean, do you have your wallet with you?
4: Or got a new.
1: In my office.
0: I mean, mine is very slender.
1: Right. Mine's similar to yours, uh-huh. Yeah.
0: Don't you have, like, stuff sticking out of it?
1: Like cards, you mean?
2: What, like, you mean, like receipts?
0: Like a rubber?
2: Oh,
1: okay. No. I would never use one of
4: rubber.
1: Yeah. I actually like to feel sex. Plus, those things are only, like, 10% effective.
2: Oh, God.
4: Let's try this again. It's the third time through. Jonathan the tortoise, the world's oldest living land animal, has extended his record by another year.
2: Aww.
4: He's believed to have been born around 1832.
0: Think about that for
1: That's real. Wild.
2: That's crazy.
4: Seychelles? Is that how it's... Seychelles?
2: Seychelles.
4: Seychelles? No, it's S-E-Y-C-H-E-L-L.
2: I know, but they call it seashells.
4: Seychelles? Seychelles? Giant tortoise at least 194 years old. But researchers have only recently become to believe that he's even older than that.
1: Really?
4: Jonathan.
2: Would they count the rings? What?
4: You want to cut the turtle open, don't you?
2: Well,
1: can't you tell how old a turtle is by counting the segments on their shells? Or on the bottoms, I mean? The bottoms of their...
2: Really?
1: Something like that.
2: Huh.
1: I don't know if that's an old wives' tale or not. I'm looking it up.
4: Jonathan, who prefers to be called Jono.
1: Oh, that's very good.
0: That's his nickname.
4: Is exceeded his species.
2: How do you know he prefers that?
0: Because it's, are you kidding? You doubt the Guinness World Record
1: Chick,
0: people?
1: Do you think he prefers to be called Jono, or do you think they just call him Jono?
0: When you say Jono, he wags his little snout.
4: No, he doesn't.
2: He does have a tail.
4: He is barely alive at this point.
0: How old is he again? I'm sorry.
4: 194.
0: Wow.
4: Coming up on 200.
0: Bet his knees are killing him.
2: Yeah.
0: How about yours, Chick?
4: Yeah, I could use a little recon. Anyway,
1: I'll tell you what, though, his shell has been paid off for the last 70 years.
4: Oh, yeah.
1: It's really nice.
4: He paid like $2,000 for that back in 1832.
1: Yeah. But the interest, 41%.
4: Unbelievable.
1: Yeah, it was crazy.
0: This is pretty cool. So he was around, I mean, in the early days of democracy.
4: Many pictures of him and Charles Darwin walking around.
1: Very much so, are the early days of democracy.
0: He's been around, and he may... He may, at this point, pace, he could outlive democracy. It'd be really nice.
1: Oh. some comedy.
4: You know.
1: Yes. To estimate a turtle's age, you can count the growth rings on its shell.
2: Oh, see? So well, I wasn't right far off.
1: Like this. Or you can measure its size against species-specific growth charts.
0: Oh, of course. I got one on my wallet. I had the one on my wallet. Just
4: In 1832, when he was born, Andrew Jackson was the president of the United States. That's right, the 7th president of the United States.
1: That is wild.
4: He left office in 1937. He won re-election in the second term by a large margin over Henry Clay.
1: Tell him large margin sent you.
4: That's right.
0: Wow.
4: Caretaker said Jonathan has lost his vision.
1: Oh.
2: Aww.
4: And sense of smell, but he continues to eat, sunbathe, and mate.
2: No.
1: He's still got it.
0: Well, now, mate. There's another headline about Jonathan.
1: Yes.
5: Jono.
0: Jono.
1: Jono, please.
5: Please.
0: Mm-hmm. It says the world's oldest living land creature may be gay.
1: Really?
0: He's become a symbol for the British colony island of St. Helena. When he arrived in the 1880s as a gift along with three other tortoises, he spent the last 26 years with his mate, a tortoise named Frederica. But a recent examination determined Frederica is actually a male and has been renamed Frederick. So,
3: Well, they said he was blind and can't smell. He doesn't know what he's doing.
1: Yeah exactly. He doesn't.
0: Yeah, this is like prison. This is like prison gay.
1: Kinda. If you're confined.
4: Did someone get to you to try to? I don't remember this before.
1: I mean, at what point do you... I guess you don't have to put the turtle down, but if it's blind, it can't smell, is it a happy turtle?
4: Right.
1: Do we think this tortoise is happy? I hope.
4: Yeah.
0: He outlived both dudes and the turtles. They're not on the Happy Together tour.
2: Oh, Jesus.
4: And we lost a couple of the turtles, too, right? Or how many of them?
0: Well, they're gone.
4: Yeah, both of them? Yeah.
0: Yeah.
4: Yeah. Jonathan the tortoise has outlived exactly 40 U.S. presidents.
3: Wow.
4: Oh, okay. Wow. All right.
3: I've seen them all.
4: He survived both world wars. He's seen the modern invention of the telephone, light bulb, and the first moon landing.
3: I couldn't believe any of it.
0: He'll be here for the iPhone 18.
2: I'm still confused. Can two boy tortoises mate?
1: Not mate.
2: Mate, but they can do it?
1: Yeah. I mean, I guess.
4: Oh, I think so.
1: Yeah. The butt might be close to the...
2: Okay.
1: Giant.
0: The butt mouth connected to the... You can fill in the words there. You don't really need my help.
2: Or Jono.
0: Is that sports?
4: Yeah.
0: Yeah, you know what it's time for?
4: That's about it.
0: What? It's time for something special here in the Bob and Tom program. I have been told, I don't know, I have no more information than Pat Godwin has something special for us. Now, once again, Pat can't play his guitar right now because his right arm is in a sling following shoulder surgery. And I would like to salute all the great medical people that helped you out, the surgeons, the nurses.
1: Well, we don't know if they did a good job yet.
5: Not quite yet. Not out of the woods just yet.
0: All right, good.
5: People at Forte, thank you very much.
0: Okay. And I understand they did so much, they're going to change their name to Fifte. Next year.
1: You get 20 bucks off for saying it?
0: All right. Now, Pat, all Pat said was, I've got something special. It doesn't need an intro, so Pat, take it from here.
5: We are doing an update to my hit song, the classic Good Beaver Gone Bad.
2: Oh, yeah?
5: Because there are new trends out there. We're going to update Good Beaver Gone Bad.
0: Okay, and I have the musical bed, as they say.
5: Mm-hmm.
0: Just a point when you're ready.
5: Go!

Zers eating ass. 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Donkey meat's not aroma. Like a dirty little prairie dog in Bum F, Oklahoma. Give me bison, give me bear. Oh, you know.

You know, an ass makes that sound. What happened to the culinary habits of the kids? They want their salads tossed now. Their taste buds hit the skids. If you ask me to, I'll pass.

0: Woo!
1: Whoa! Oh, baby.
2: Thank you very much.
1: Patty G, adapting his own song.
0: Yes.
1: A terrific arrangement and pianer by the great Steve Ali.
3: Updated for some current mores.
4: Culinary trends have changed.
1: I believe one of Christie's lovely young gents on the clarinet there. Frank
0: Glover?
1: Yeah, Frank Glover. Thank you very much. That was good, Pat. I really enjoyed that.
4: Thank you very much.
1: That is a new trend.
5: What, Frank and Christie used to be married?
0: No.
3: What? No, they just dated.
1: They're both, I didn't really elaborate. I should have.
0: Frank Glover is a great musician. They
4: called him Lover.
1: They're both semi-miniature people.
0: Yeah, he's short. Is that what you're saying?
1: Yeah, you're perfectly proportioned. Mm. Just look like you just shrunk 15-20%.
3: So you guys could 33 and a third.
5: No, that's right. Oh, okay.
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7: A crash northbound Powers at Dublin is causing significant slowing right in that area. Powers in both directions near the airport also seeing some slowing, but that's because of the construction zone. I-25 moving well in both directions. I'm Ryan Kaufman, and that's traffic.
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4: More and more people are using magnesium supplements to help them sleep. But are they safe? And do they really work? Well, first, let's talk about actual magnesium. That's an essential mineral that is needed for more than 300 different processes in the body, according to one dietitian. And most people get enough of it simply from the foods they eat. Now, if you're not getting enough, there are a few different types of supplements you can try. But as always, you should talk to your doctor before starting any new medication or supplement, whether it's prescription or over-the-counter. Now, when it comes to the science, we looked into this, and I gotta say, there's not a lot of strong evidence that magnesium supplements will actually help you sleep. They might help you manage pain, they might help you lower your stress levels, or work to get your muscles to relax. And maybe it's those things then that help you get some better sleep. I'm Dr. Sanjay Gupta, helping you live a better life.
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2: We're in the O'Reilly Auto Parts studios. It's the Bob and Tom Show. Hello, Christy.
3: Hello, Chick.
2: She's at the news desk. There's Pat Godwin.
4: Hey, Chick.
2: There's Jeff Hoske.
5: Yes, sir.
2: There's Josh Arnold.
6: Hi there.
2: There's Ace Cosby.
7: Hey, Chick.
2: Hey, man. I'm Chick. Hello, Tom.
8: Well, speaking of stretching things out, I was thinking about, we were talking about music earlier today and some of the great bands that are touring. There's so many terrific artists out this summer. But I was thinking about pauses in music.
4: Okay.
8: Because sometimes when there's nothing happening.
9: Yeah, man, it's not the notes. It's a bit of the silence between the notes.
8: Thank you, Blind Lemon.
4: You're right.
8: I was thinking about what is the great one of the greatest pauses of all time.
2: All right.
8: And it dawned to me that great song by Lee Michaels, Do You Know What I Mean, that song?
4: There is a great
8: pause.
3: I love
8: mean?
3: That song.
8: And I isolated Woo! It for you. Yeah, and it also has a, can you do that again for me?
2: Woo!
8: Right, because we were talking about woo earlier today.
3: But it was a hey that you
2: Oh, that
3: wrong.
2: Was a hey, but you
8: I interpreted
2: it was,
8: as a woo. Okay.
2: No, you interpreted it as a bark.
8: I did.
2: Yes.
8: Yeah. You're correct. And here it is. Just give this a listen.
2: What is this, Lee Michaels?
8: Yeah.
2: Okay.
8: Let's listen to the pause. It says a lot. Sometimes saying nothing says more. And here it is.
10: Better find yourself another girl. Better
2: Whoa.
10: Find another girl.
8: Here it comes.
10: Better find another place. Woo. She just loved me.
8: Isn't that nice?
10: Day.
8: The restraint yeah. of the whoo. See what I'm talking about?
4: Yeah.
8: Yeah,
4: but the best one in all of music history has to be Wiper Blades by Haywood Banks.
3: Oh, that's a
6: that
3: good
6: is
3: one.
6: Pretty cool.
8: Yes. There is
6: very good.
8: A very long pause in that.
3: Drove you nuts, didn't it?
6: Yeah, he hates her.
4: In fact, he'll often say,
2: Tom
4: get on mic and say, pause.
2: I'm surprised right. during this Lee Michaels thing, during the pause, Tom didn't go, this is the pause.
4: Right. Yeah. We were all waiting for it.
2: Yeah,
8: and that's because...
3: we have a
2: computer. There we go. Yeah.
8: With the particular way that the radio works.
2: Uh-huh.
8: Now, if we feed too much silence, the computers... go on to the next element. So you could be in the middle of Wiper Blades and suddenly get a, it just stops, you get a commercial.
4: I don't know.
8: Yeah.
4: I mean, I'm skeptical that the Wiper Blades pause is
3: long enough.
4: Too long. Yeah, yeah I don't know.
8: I could get Eddie in here to explain this to you guys.
4: No, I think Eddie would explain the system to me, but I don't think he would verify that the Wiper Blades pause is long enough to set that off.
8: We'll have to go get Eddie then.
6: We had a quiet.
4: I am not going to bother that man. He's a hard worker.
2: He's really trying not to hurt himself right now because he has to work with you. So let's just leave him back there. He's fine.
8: Ed is the finest engineer I know.
6: We had a quiet comedian in here that you admonished about being too soft, and you said you're going to throw us off the air.
3: Mm-hmm.
6: Josh and I were sitting right there.
3: Yep.
4: As awkward a moment as I've ever lived through.
8: Oh, but you're forgetting the other part. The word comedian had been misapplied.
6: No.
4: That's
2: okay, so wait a minute. So when, let's do a little housekeeping here. So when a comedian comes in and I look at you and go, boy, that was something, huh, in a sarcastic way. Well, you just don't like anybody. But when you do it, it's laser focus, and you know that, of course, he wasn't funny.
8: It was a she, and she wasn't.
4: No, she's pretty damn
6: funny. Yeah.
8: Mm-hmm. Are we talking about the same person?
4: We're just talking about taste. Yeah, I like what she does. You don't. So that's all.
8: Are we?
4: I promise you, we're talking about the same
6: she's
4: person.
6: She's very quiet. Yeah.
4: Yeah.
6: Softer delivery. Yeah.
8: Okay, I think we're
4: But it's okay that you not everybody's for everybody.
2: I knew it in my bones. This show was going to be really strange.
3: It's Thursday.
2: And here we are.
3: It always happens on a Thursday.
2: And I'm due for another meltdown.
3: Yeah.
2: And I don't want to do
3: when
2: it.
3: When was the last one?
8: That's
3: June
8: 19th. The anniversary of the meltdown.
3: Today.
2: Yes.
8: Oh my God.
2: Yes.
8: Well, then we're going to play a little bit of Haywood Banks Wiper Blades.
3: Okay.
2: Oh, good.
8: And then we're going to come with Chick's Meltdown.
4: So don't speak during the pause, and let's see if we actually go to commercial.
6: Yeah, let's test her.
2: Yeah.
6: Test her out.
2: And then maybe somebody will come in and replace me. That would be good, huh?
8: Can I just maybe come in and just go tick, tick, tick?
3: No.
4: That doesn't
6: serve the purpose.
4: Then the experiment doesn't work.
6: Yeah.
8: Okay. What was the movie where it's about the guy that invented the delayed wiper blade motor?
2: Tucker?
4: Flash of Genius.
2: Was
4: with,
2: it
4: with Greg Kinnear?
8: Greg Kinnear, yeah.
2: Oh, that's right.
8: Good movie.
4: It is a good movie.
8: It's about getting screwed by the man.
4: Yeah.
8: And the great Greg Kinnear. Ladies and gentlemen, without any further ado, it's our good friend, Mr. Haywood Banks.

0: was close.
1: You were nervous.
0: I was close. Yeah, yeah. I counted it off.
2: What's the magic number?
3: I think seven. I applaud your
4: restraint.
3: Well done.
0: Okay.
3: Yeah.
0: Thank you very much.
3: And technically, June 21st, this Sunday, is the anniversary of the meltdown.
4: June 21st, 2018.
3: June 21st, 2018.
2: That's right.
0: Well, yeah. I think we can celebrate it today. We can make it a week long celebration.
3: Or maybe we'll hang in there. We'll do what we've been doing.
2: We'll have
3: a new live one here. Yeah. 26.
0: Oh, okay, good. Well, let's just listen to the classic.
3: Okay.
0: By special request, ladies and gentlemen, it's the Chick McGee meltdown.
4: I got you. But no Houston?
2: No Houston. Not according to this.
4: Hello there, Houston. Blah,
0: whatever.
5: Yeah, but he wants me to stop this. Yeah. Don't do that. That's irritating. Don't ever make that noise again. I can't make Houston hello there noise. If you make that noise.
4: No, yeah. Stop sign whistling. People can't hear Houston and hello there.
5: Hat box.
2: We're watching a show breakdown. Nervous breakdown.
5: June 21st, 2018.
4: Okay.
5: Houston.
4: I wish we did all a team of men in white scrubs come in and drag you off while you're just Houston. Hello there.
0: We're going viral.
5: Trying to break you up.
4: Yeah, and then they inject you. They inject you with something.
5: 1936, Beatles,
4: Ed Sullivan. John Kennedy. As they inject you, it's Houston.
6: Houston.
4: Hello, yeah.
2: Houston. Happy summer solstice, everyone.
0: There you go.
3: I do love the son of a bitch just hanging there.
7: Yeah. I hear something new every time.
3: That's pretty good. Yeah.
0: Nice. Once again, we're in the O'Reilly Auto Parts Studios. This is the Bob and Tom Show.
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10: Eating a healthy diet is not only good for you physically, it can also keep your brain sharp as you age. According to a new study out of China, people who most closely followed the MIND diet slowed aging in key structures inside their brains by more than 2 years. The MIND diet is a combination of the Mediterranean diet, which we talk a lot about, and the DASH diet, which stands for Dietary Approaches to Stop Hypertension. All three of these diets are similar. But the MIND diet puts more of an emphasis on berries, beans, leafy green vegetables, fish, poultry, whole grains, olive oil, and nuts. You're not going to eat foods with a lot of saturated fat. We're talking cheese, butter, red meat, or anything fried. You really don't have to eat like this 100% of the time. That's the key. Just do the best that you can. I'm Dr. Sanjay Gupta, helping you live a better life.
11: Mostly cloudy this morning, a bit more sunshine, but still some considerable cloudiness as we head on into the afternoon hours. Noticeably cooler temperatures as well, with highs only around 80. With the KKTV 11 Alert Weather, I'm meteorologist Kevin Bloomberg.
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22: A couple of crashes on Powers, one at Dublin and the other near Carefree Circle, neither causing more slowing than usual. I-25 is starting to bunch up in the usual areas, Garner of Gods, and then downtown. I'm Ryan Kaufman, and that's traffic.
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1: We're in the O'Reilly Auto Parts Studios. Christy Lee's at the news desk.
3: Hi.
1: Yeah, it's one of them days. There's Pat Godwin.
4: Hey, Chick.
1: Hey, indeed. There's Jeff Oskey.
5: Hi, Chick.
3: Hi. Look what you've done to us.
1: There's Josh Arnold.
6: What of it?
1: There's Ace Cosby. Hey. Josh and I are both.
3: We've all given up.
1: The SS Forlorn. I'm Chick, and hello, Tom.
7: Hello there.
1: Yeah.
8: That'll bring us back.
1: Well, I'll see your hello there and raise you. No?
6: Oh, no, I love this.
1: Yeah.
9: What's the name of the band?
1: Penthouse Five or something, I think.
9: Should be the Coxman.
1: Ooh. Well, they're not roosters, they're hens.
9: How do you know?
1: That's what
4: the tenor of their voice.
1: Tone. Yeah.
9: Do roosters not buck?
3: Coxman would be a bit deeper voice.
1: I'm sorry, do roosters not what?
9: Buck. Aren't they going buck, buck, buck, buck, buck, buck, buck?
1: No, they scream and yell. They're more screamers.
3: They cock-a-doodle.
9: Ah, but did you ever hear the term coxman?
1: Of course.
3: Yes.
9: Referencing somebody. He's a real coxman.
3: Yes.
4: Mm-hmm. Right.
1: Where are you going with this, he said.
9: I think it's kind of a dated term. I don't think you hear it much anymore.
4: No. I mean, it's not appropriate in most situations.
9: Like say, radio.
1: You know, he's a gentleman. He's a statesman. A politician beyond reproach. Round coxman. It's Josh Arnold. Josh?
4: You don't hear people say, oh, he's the real the cock of the walk either anymore. You don't hear that. Yeah.
9: But coxman would have been like a Bill Clinton would have been considered a coxman back in the day.
4: But the fact that cock is in cock of the walk, I think people are shy about saying it.
9: Yeah, I see. There's no way to get out of this discussion.
3: Yeah, there is, because we're talking about dating, I guess, kind of. Relationship experts say a new toxic dating trend is on the rise, and it's called kitten fishing.
4: All right.
3: Unlike catfishing, when someone creates a completely fake identity, kitten fishing involves smaller deceptions designed to make a person seem more attractive.
4: Sounds like dating to me.
9: Yeah. I mean, what is this? Is this
1: who
9: this,
1: tells the truth on the first date?
9: This is nothing new.
3: No.
1: Shut up, Oskey.
5: I do.
1: Really?
5: Yeah, I'm tired of wasting women's time. I don't want to hear another woman be like, oh, you've led me to believe. No, I'm like, I have bad credit. I have two ex-wives. They both hate me. I have three kids that also hate me. I have bad manners. I smoke weed. I'm a loser. Like, if you aren't on board, just leave now, and I'll enjoy my Applebee's by myself. We don't need to continue any further.
9: You know, so I love Jeff Oskey. What a great person you are.
3: But that's isn't that goblin intimacy? What do we learn?
4: Goblin intimacy.
9: Oh, that's where you're supposed to spill it all in the first date.
3: Yeah, just like what Jeff did.
9: Mm-hmm.
3: Yeah.
9: Wow. Anything we left out, like excessive flatulence, a lot of loose stool when eating peanuts, anything?
5: Yeah, I mean, you probably won't be pleased in the bedroom. I will be. You won't.
9: Now, Pat, you're famous for your line, I didn't get a DUI, I just like driving mopeds.
4: Yes.
5: Oh, and I didn't drive. I didn't drive for like 14 years, so I had to tell him I didn't drive. I take the bus. Like, I
3: why didn't you drive?
5: Because I wasn't legally allowed to.
4: Shut up, Christy.
9: For how long? For 14 years?
5: No,
9: did you kill somebody?
5: No, I lost my license for like a year, and then I was just too lazy to go. I thought they were going to arrest me when I went to get my license back.
3: Oh.
5: And so finally, after like 14 years, I was like, well, it's time to go to jail. And I went in, they go, you owe $300. And I was like, you aren't taking me to jail? They go, no. Here, I gave them $300 and they gave me a license.
3: There you go.
9: Did you have to give the ankle monitor back or do you get to keep it?
5: I have never been to jail.
9: Oh. Why did you lose your license for a year?
1: No, I think the question is, why are you insisting that he's been to jail? What is it about him that you think he's been in
4: Tom
1: jail?
4: What Tom wants to say is, look at him.
3: Yep.
4: That's what his...
1: Right. Yeah. Yeah, and I know that's what he wants. Right, that's why I asked the question.
3: Of course.
9: You lost your license for a year?
5: Yeah, I didn't have insurance when I got pulled over, and then I got my license suspended, and then when I got pulled over on the suspended license,
4: there you
5: I
4: go.
5: Got
4: oh, yeah.
3: There you go.
4: Yeah.
9: Was there a component of this where you enjoyed riding the bus and thought you might meet women?
5: No.
4: Right.
9: On the bus, you're going to meet some dirty leg, you know, desperate lady that would do anything to have a square meal.
3: There are people that like to ride the bus, Tom.
9: Good. I'm glad they do. That'll keep them off the road.
5: There's not a lot.
3: Public transportation is important in cities.
9: I know. I want to run for mayor and take one of the bus lines out of service.
3: Because it affects you.
9: Yeah, that's right. It's a pain in the ass.
1: Are hitting all the hot buttons of being on the wrong side of
9: everyone who rides that bus line, they could have given them a Cadillac for life. One rides that stupid thing.
1: Here we go.
3: Hundreds
4: of people ride that bus.
3: Yeah, I know.
1: No.
9: Thousands. One of my very progressive friends agrees with me.
1: Here we go.
4: That's how my son got to school every day.
1: What were we talking about in the break
3: room? Listen to what Jeff just said.
4: Most public school kids in this city take the public bus to go to school. They don't have school buses.
9: Those are the orange buses. I'm talking about the regular
3: buses. No, they ride the city buses.
1: Nope, but
4: remember earlier we mentioned the bus driver shortage that we really need to do something about?
1: Yeah. But I know
9: don't we have a draft anymore?
4: Boy, that's a draft for bus drivers. That would be hilarious.
1: You know, you'll never hear this. I'm going to keep saying it. Wrong again.
9: So I'm sorry. So what's the name of this stupid dating trend?
3: Kitten fishing.
9: Using it.
3: It can include adding a few inches to your height, shaving a few years off your age, or posting heavily edited photos on dating apps.
1: Everyone does this. We just have a term for it now.
3: Experts say these seemingly harmless exaggerations can damage trust.
9: This is not a picture of me with Chris Hansen.
3: Before a relationship even has a chance to begin.
4: Man, some of those Chris Hansen things.
2: You have any TV credits?
4: Well, yeah.
1: How about NBC Primetime?
4: You were coming here did you know the girl you're here to meet is only 14? No, of course not. Why do you have a Happy Meal? I mean, that was one I actually saw.
1: Yeah.
9: Hey, speaking of TV credits, I can't believe I haven't even mentioned this today. Pat Godwin. TV credit right now. They've just released the Pat Godwin Dry Bar special. It's awesome. And you can go to YouTube and you can check it out. You get the Dry Bar app. Now, this is a little tricky, Pat. So you got to walk me through this one more time.
2: You can go to the app, Dry Bar app, or the website, and you put in the promo code Pat Godwin, all caps, no spaces, and boom, you get a free month.
9: All right. Now, you've had over 200,000 views in this baby?
2: Yeah, we're getting up there. Yeah, it's great.
9: And it was filmed more than a year ago. And Pat's better than and more handsome than he was even then. It's hard to believe.
2: Yeah.
9: But it's incredibly well edited and really well photographed. They did such a nice job. But once again, Patty G's big TV credit, the Dry Bar special. Be sure to check that out. I'm sorry, back to kitten. What is it?
3: Kitten fishing. You're guilty of this, Pat, aren't you?
2: Absolutely, yeah. I lie. I use old photos. Yeah.
4: I'm with Jeff. I don't do that.
2: I have an English accent on the first date.
3: Really?
2: I've done that.
9: Oh, come on.
2: I said I was from Australia.
3: Are you serious?
2: I'm dead serious.
9: You told someone you were from
2: Australia? Oh, when I was younger, I did that one time when I lived in southern Indiana for a while.
4: No!
2: Yeah.
9: Did it work?
2: It did. I had to fake it for 2 weeks.
9: How did you undo it?
2: I just finally came clean after about 2 weeks. She was introducing me to her friends as a guy from Australia. I couldn't do an Australian accent, so I just did a Beatle accent.
3: Oh.
2: Are you looking good today? Where do you want to go?
4: Was she like when you did come clean, was she like, what?
2: Nah, it wasn't good. I lied to her for 2 weeks.
9: Yeah. The essence of your relationship is a big lie.
2: And we were together 5 years. That was the first Kim.
3: You told her that you were from Australia, but you couldn't do an Australian accent.
2: No.
1: Why didn't you say you were from Liverpool, you dummy?
2: I panicked.
9: So you're not even good at lying.
2: No. It worked, though. We were together a long time.
9: And that's the one where you got the tattoo?
2: No. This is my first Kim way back.
3: Is this Miami Kim?
2: No, this is not Miami Kim.
9: Which was the Kim tattoo?
2: That's a Miami Kim, Kim Robinson.
9: And you've between being married to, you've had, what, four Kims?
2: Oh, many more than
9: And four. None of them Asian.
2: No Asian Kims.
4: No.
9: It's amazing, really. I mean, odds are.
4: Yes.
9: Is it just me, or has it been heavy this way today?
3: Yeah.
4: Well, it's just you in that you think it hasn't been heavy like this for the last 2 years.
1: Maybe. I'm just noticing it. A little hyper aware, maybe. I don't know.
9: Okay, well, these are the O'Reilly Auto Parts Studios. 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
11: We're seeing some slowing in the usual areas on I-25, southbound in the construction zone around Garden of the Gods, and northbound as you get through downtown. Everywhere else, just seeing time of day volume. I'm Ryan Kaufman, and that's traffic.
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33: Heart disease is still the leading cause of death here in the United States and around the world. But what if there was something you could do earlier in life to reduce the odds of becoming a statistic? Well, here in the United States, tens of millions of adults already take a statin to lower their cholesterol. But new guidance put out by the American College of Cardiology and the American Heart Association now emphasize that treating high cholesterol sooner could significantly reduce a person's lifetime risk of heart attack or stroke. How early are we talking? In your 30s, believe it or not. Of course, you need to talk to your doctor about whether statins are right for you, but you should know that the evidence is really starting to stack up that shows the earlier you get a jump on reducing lifelong exposure to plaque-causing lipids and lipoproteins, the better the odds are going to be for you. Make sure you get your cholesterol checked. That's the first step. I'm Dr. Sanjay Gupta, helping you live a better life.
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2: Hi.
1: Hi. There's Pat Godwin.
3: Hello.
1: Hello. There's Jeff Oskey.
4: Hi there, Chick.
1: Hey, man. There's Josh Arnold.
5: Whatever.
1: There's Ace Cosby.
6: Hello.
1: I'm Chick, and hello. Hello, Tom.
0: Hello, Chick McGee. Before we move on.
1: Especially Wacky Tom today.
0: I would like to do something just for Josh.
3: Yay, me!
0: Okay. Now, this
3: always
0: is a little bit of my favorite show, a little bit of my favorite song, I should say. This is the Name That Tune show, I guess we could call it.
4: Okay.
0: Josh, I want you to see if you can figure out what this is. Josh only, by the way. Ace, don't blurt it out. I know you can't stand it. But here we go.
7: The end of the Civil.
4: That would be your F Troop.
2: Yes.
0: The theme to the TV show F Troop.
1: Do you think
7: the end of the Civil War was
1: somebody elbowed somebody accident. When they called it F Troop? You know what F stands for.
0: Now, one of the great things about that theme song.
1: Wow, did that stink
0: like
1: on ice?
0: Many of the great theme songs in television, it explains the premise of the show.
1: That got on television.
2: Yeah.
1: And advertisers spent money so that could be on TV.
2: I watched that show, though.
1: Good.
4: Same.
1: God.
4: That was a sick day show.
2: It was definitely a staple.
0: And the star of the show, of course, Larry Storch.
2: I don't know if he was a star. That cute little Ken guy was the
1: Ken
2: star.
1: Barry.
0: No, but the comedy didn't come from Ken Barry.
2: And who was the guy with the big schlong? That guy.
1: Forrest Tucker.
0: Forrest Tucker famously had one of the largest male members in Hollywood.
2: That's what I remember.
3: Loud enough to win.
0: Yeah. And yeah, but the great Larry Storch, who Josh had referenced earlier, suggesting that I would be bringing up Mr. Storch, and I just did.
2: Was his name Acorn?
0: Agarn.
2: Close enough.
0: Acorn, that, you know something? The judges will give you Acorn. Now, today's incredibly most obscure trivia fact.
1: I think it's all been really, really obscure.
0: The band Little Feet.
1: Oh,
0: actually appeared on the show F Troop.

0: Lowell, George, and by the way, they're doing their last tour this summer.
1: Yeah, now please they're going now. As Swollen Feet.
2: Lowell George ain't doing no tour.
0: Well, the great Lowell George is deceased, as is the great Paul Barrera. But the point is, yeah, if you get a chance, go to see Little Feet. They're on tour.
2: Who do they have singing now? Do you know right off the top of your head?
0: That was
2: Craig Fuller there for a little bit.
0: No, they got it. It's a new dude, but they're the keyboard player.
2: Oh, the new dude. Okay.
0: Sings as well.
3: Do you drag your wife to those shows? Does she go?
0: Thank you for bringing that up, Chrissy. We've actually, I'll tell you a true story.
3: Okay.
0: You and I both went to see our friend, Peter Frampton.
3: Yes.
0: Who, if you get a chance to go see Mr. Frampton, he's brilliant.
3: He has a new album out. Check it out.
0: And a documentary due any day now.
3: Yes, it was at Tribeca. I'm trying to get it. Somewhere else.
0: Hoping to talk to Peter, but I went to see him and I took Kelly, and she's a little bit younger than I am and was not really hip to, I would have thought she would have at least heard, you know, some of the hits, but
3: right.
0: No. So we've kind of come to an agreement that I'm going to hang out, like I'll take my friend Mark or something.
3: Okay.
0: What's your philosophy on that? I guess we're
3: the same age. My husband and I
0: are
3: the
0: same
3: age.
0: What? That's weird.
1: You know you don't have to do that.
0: What's that like?
3: Yeah, but...
0: So then when she goes
1: my
0: to...
1: My future
0: certain,
1: wife isn't even born yet.
0: That's pretty much how it is with me.
3: Yeah.
0: But the point is... Yeah, so she has agreed that she will... There are certain shows I'd much rather not suffer through.
3: Right, right.
0: But I've gone to quite a few of them.
3: Now, we all have compromises in a relationship like that.
0: Yeah, I think that's important. Because if you're going to spend, you know, whatever, $300 and everything to go see a show, you might as well be able to enjoy it.
3: Absolutely.
0: Not have someone look at their watch.
3: She didn't get converted to a Frampton fan? Ah.
0: No.
3: I took my kids to see him, and they are now huge Peter Frampton fans. Well, they loved him.
0: I think what you have to do is you have to listen to him before you go to the show.
1: I think that's always a better move. Yeah.
3: Really?
4: You're so familiar with
0: there's certain things where if you don't know anything about it, it's immediately great. Like I went to see that Broadway show, Evan Hansen, whatever it's called, and I'd never heard anything about it, walked in, sat down, and it just blew me away right off the bat. It was so great, that music. But for the most part, I think a lot of music you have to kind of listen to a lot.
3: Be prepared for.
0: Yeah, yeah. So, but the answer to your question is, yeah, we'll split stuff up on occasion.
3: Cool.
1: Sometimes isn't it great though when you an opening band you've never really heard of and they just you just go, I have to find everything.
3: Yeah. Yes.
4: That's a great,
1: such a fun discovery.
3: Yeah.
0: Yeah, that happened. That's used to happen. I think even more because back in the day, if you look at they would put bands together that weren't necessarily of the same ilk.
3: Bob Seger and Kiss is the famous one.
4: Jimi Hendrix and the Monkees.
3: Because I saw Bob
0: Seger and Kiss. And sometimes it doesn't work. That's an example that doesn't work. But I meant to see Emerson, Lake, and Palmer, that kind of, what is that, progressive rock. And the opening act was Taj Mahal, who was awesome. And then Edgar Winter's White Trash, super funky soul horn band. Yeah, but that really worked. Then you get introduced to a band, as Josh would suggest.
1: Yeah, that's fun.
0: Yeah, it's really cool when a band you've never heard of just blows you away. We can keep hoping that it'll keep happening.
3: Yes.
0: But
3: time for our history lesson. Not that you aren't doing history, but you can continue officially.
0: Oh, we have to do history?
3: Yeah.
0: Okay, I got to find out what
1: day
0: is today.
1: We have to do it now?
3: This is our time frame.
0: Okay, I'm ready to go. What day is today?
3: June 18th.
0: It's going to take me a second. June 17th, June 18th.
3: Sitting in here is like a history lesson every day, isn't it?
1: Mm-hmm. We learn about things like Larry Storch.
3: Yeah. Anything from 1960 to 1970, we're well aware of.
2: Right.
0: And then Ken Berry is the guy that became Mayberry RFD.
3: That was not a good
1: Mama's
3: show.
1: Family.
0: Yeah.
3: I liked him on Mama's Family.
1: Thanks a lot, Mama.
2: Mayberry, my God, that was a catchphrase. Thanks a lot, Mama.
0: Now, do you remember who the Don Knotts of Mayberry RFD was?
2: Jack Burns.
0: Jack Burns. He was very funny.
3: Huh.
2: He was okay.
0: Yeah, that show was a little bit marginal. Pat, this is for you.
4: All right.
1: Have you ever seen Mayberry CSI?
0: Oh, that's a sad
1: arc.
0: Yes.
2: That's got to be out there somewhere.
1: Yeah, I was just going to say, someone must have done that.
0: Oh, my God, that's Helen Crump. Pat Godwin.
4: Yes, sir?
0: This is an easy one.
4: Maybe.
0: I know that you're drugged out right now with the shoulder
4: thing. I'm
0: not
4: on any drugs. I haven't been, did it the first 3 days, and I'm done.
0: You just said Romeo and Gillette a minute ago.
4: Yeah, that was just a normal flub. It's actually a magic act, Romeo and Gillette, Penn Gillette.
0: 1682.
4: Oh.
0: This guy is credited with being the founder of Philadelphia.
4: Well, that would be William Penn.
0: William Penn.
3: There you
1: go. Was that his real name or was that a
0: pen name?
4: Nom de Pen.
2: Is that the statue? It looks like he's peeing. Or,
4: yeah, that's William Penn.
2: That's what I thought, yeah.
0: Was he a Quaker?
4: I don't know.
2: No, but they did
1: after
2: eat.
1: Sex.
2: They did eat.
4: So is Oakside. I do know that.
2: They did enjoy some oatmeal, though.
0: Okay. Oh, this is good. 1815. Napoleon and France defeated by British forces. Where, Christy Lee?
3: In what year? 1815.
0: Famously, Napoleon, big loser.
3: Your hint is
1: ABBA, an ABBA song.
4: A soda, club soda.
0: Yes. Yeah. You think sparkling water.
4: Yes, sparkling water. Flavored sparkling water.
2: Waterloo!
0: The answer is Waterloo.
3: Waterloo's a soda. Oh, it is.
4: That's the hip one right now. Yeah,
3: you're right.
4: That's what the ladies drink.
0: Waterloo is.
3: I hate history. You know this.
1: We threw a lot of weirdness at you.
3: Yeah.
0: But there's that ABBA song.
1: Yeah.
3: It's ABBA. No, it's not what I'm doing.
1: I know. I did it too. I had to correct myself.
2: ABBA.
1: Winning.
4: Hilarious.
2: Mr. Time. Mr. Timeless. That's what they call him.
3: Yes, Abaloo. Abaloo? I'm losing my mind.
1: Abaloo is when Desi Arnaz was in ABBA.
4: Abaloo.
0: Abaloo. Let's see now.
3: Didn't get much sleep.
0: Right now, let's talk real quick about money. Money, money, money.
1: Give me some money, Tom.
0: Give me some money. How about this? Your house can give you some money. What am I talking about? 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
7: We're seeing some slowing in the usual areas on I-25, southbound in the construction zone around Garden of the Gods, and northbound as you get through downtown. Everywhere else, just seeing time of day volume. I'm Ryan Kaufman, and that's traffic.
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21: Heart disease is still the leading cause of death here in the United States and around the world. But what if there was something you could do earlier in life to reduce the odds of becoming a statistic? Well, here in the United States, tens of millions of adults already take a statin to lower their cholesterol. But new guidance put out by the American College of Cardiology and the American Heart Association now emphasize that treating high cholesterol sooner could significantly reduce a person's lifetime risk of heart attack or stroke. How early are we talking? In your 30s, believe it or not. Of course, you need to talk to your doctor about whether statins are right for you, but you should know that the evidence is really starting to stack up that shows the earlier you get a jump on reducing lifelong exposure to plaque-causing lipids and lipoproteins, the better the odds are going to be for you. Make sure you get your cholesterol checked. That's the first step. I'm Dr. Sanjay Gupta, helping you live a better life.
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1: Welcome back to the Bob and Tom Show. We're in the O'Reilly Auto Parts Studios at the news desk. It's Christy Lee.
2: Hi.
1: There's Pat Godwin.
3: Hey, Chick.
1: Hey, man. There's Jeff Oskey.
4: Hey, man.
1: Hey, there's Josh Arnold.
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1: There's Ace Cosby.
6: Hello.
1: I'm Chick, and hello. Hello, Tom.
7: There we go. Testing. Check. Yep. Check. Check. Sibilance. Yep. Good morning. Good afternoon. Good evening, depending on when you're listening. How is everybody?
1: People are more or less trapped in the subway right now, trying to get out for the Knicks parade.
3: Oh, yeah. Oh,
2: can you imagine?
1: It takes like an hour to get out of the subway.
7: Yeah, well, it's raining.
1: They're kind of trapped there.
7: They've got a chance of a thunder shower in New York City today. So.
2: You'll see it all over TV later.
7: Okay.
2: Hey, there's a new viral food experiment that involves pan-frying glazed donuts. New York-based content creator Kelly Cha kicked off the trend by sharing a video of herself frying up a glazed donut from Krispy Kreme to create a crunchy and almost creme brulee exterior.
1: Hmm.
2: The clip garnered millions of views and inspired other users, including the official Krispy Kreme account, to make their own versions.
1: Oh.
7: So you take a donut and you...
2: Fry it up. Right. Pretty easy.
7: Okay. That's...
1: No. We heard what Christy said.
7: No, I mean, why
1: now
7: is this...
1: let's have Tom explain it to us.
7: No, I mean, it's any moron could do this.
2: Yeah?
5: But she thought to do it and actually put it on...
1: Yep, there you go. Yeah.
7: Okay.
2: Users pointed out that the trend is not necessarily new. Mm. In 2024, Chef David Chang fried up donuts and served them alongside a scoop of ice cream on his show.
1: Changin'.
2: Dinner Time Live with David Chang. Yeah.
5: Dinner Time Live.
7: Isn't this the staple of the state fair, deep frying stuff over again?
2: She's just pan frying. She's not deep frying. That's different.
1: I have two questions.
5: Pan frying.
7: Yeah.
1: What's your problem with this lady doing that? And my follow-up is, why are we doing this story?
7: Because I hate reading about so-called influencers. What does she call herself?
2: She's a content creator, Tom.
7: Content creator.
5: You know that's what we are.
2: Yeah.
7: No.
3: It's the way of the world right now.
1: I'm pretty sure.
7: I'm not a content creator. I'm an angry white guy.
5: I was going to, yeah.
1: Back to that, are we? Okay.
7: Angry white guy.
2: Angry white guy. There's
7: a song. Now, this does go on to say... Others suggested different methods of cooking, including using a waffle iron.
2: Yeah, we've heard of that.
7: But what was that? We were talking
2: are
7: about
2: fried anyway.
7: What were we talking about?
2: Redundant.
7: We were talking about something else you could use a waffle because I've decided I'm
5: mashed potatoes.
7: That's what it was. Thank you, Josh.
2: Oh, and the waffle iron.
7: Yeah, I'm going to go. I was looking at buying a waffle iron.
1: Potato cakes, can't beat them.
2: I love them.
7: And someone, you were saying, that'd be great for mashed potatoes and also for us, like cinnamon rolls. You put them in there.
2: We have a. Jason's got us up. There's the fried donut for the David Chang show.
5: Oh, that looks great, doesn't it? Yeah.
2: It does.
7: Is that ice cream on top of it?
2: Yeah. That's what we
7: said. Oh, God, that looks fantastic.
5: Yeah, that looks really good.
3: It does look good.
2: Yeah.
7: Don't go changing. Thank you, Chick.
2: A ballet performance of Romeo and Juliet in Turkey went off script when an orange cat wandered onto stage and interacted with the performance.
5: Can you believe how funny that is?
2: Video by the Imperial Russian Ballet Company in Izmir shows the cat wandering onto the stage during the climactic scene directly following Romeo's death.
5: What's funny is the cat wasn't supposed to do that.
2: No, it wasn't.
7: Josh, as someone who appreciates art, I can tell you that this is the scene, the climax of the theatrical performance.
5: Right.
7: Not only is it Romeo and Juliet, it's Romeo and Juliet with ballet.
2: Yes, so you can't talk at all.
7: Yes, so now had I been at this performance, I would have left at halftime.
2: The cat.
7: I mean intermission.
2: First sits right by the poisoned Romeo biting and scratching his head.
7: He's supposed to be dead.
5: Spoiler alert.
2: The dancer does not flinch. Juliet drags Romeo by his legs away from the cat before she resumes
7: So she ad-libbed that. Isn't that hilarious?
2: Oh,
5: no,
2: God.
5: No. Not hilarious.
1: You know what? It's mildly amusing.
5: Yeah.
7: This happened in some backwater in Turkey, and it made the national international news.
4: I haven't seen chaos like this since that stray wandered into Cats.
3: Yeah.
5: But thankfully, most people didn't notice.
4: Yeah, right. Exactly.
7: You know, you're familiar with Shakespeare, Pat. Your
3: dad
7: was
3: sure.
7: Your dad was
3: grew up with it.
7: Director.
5: Do you think being the more familiar you are with Shakespeare, the funnier this cat story is?
7: No. I don't.
3: They're set in concrete with what they have to say, so they can't really improvise and get around it. So,
5: but it's ballet. Yeah.
7: What tabby ballet through yonder window breaks?
5: Well, he's all right. I mean, you're trying to have a little fun with it.
7: No, we're not having fun. Oh, we got the video.
1: There it is.
7: He's supposed to be dead, and this cat's biting his face, scratching him. Dead.
5: Yeah,
7: now, Juliet has the presence of mind to grab the corpse's body and pull him away. The
2: cat's like, hey, I was having fun with that. What are you doing, lady?
7: And then she gets over him, and she's sobbing. And did she get up and keep dancing?
1: Do they dance in Romeo and Juliet?
2: Yes, it's a ballet.
7: This is a ballet version. Like I said, this is double the pain.
1: Well, to hell with that.
2: Yeah, I love a ballet.
5: This is a snooze fest.
2: Oh, my God.
7: Do they do the dialogue, or is that being done off stage?
5: I bet they barely did dialogue.
2: I don't think they do dialogue.
4: Yeah, it's ballet.
2: The ballet.
5: I saw one ballet in my life, and it was actually cool. It was Dracula. So I liked it.
7: Did they talk?
5: No.
2: No.
7: Was there a lot of like ladies leaning back while he's biting on her neck stuff?
5: Not a ton of that, but some.
1: Was there a stray cat on the stage?
5: No.
2: Was there a stray cat strut?
5: I didn't care for it.
7: Huh.
5: Boy, no. This is as exciting as Pizza Rat. Remember that?
1: Oh, yeah.
5: Can you guys believe that this rat ate a piece of garbage on the ground? No, I can't. Let's bother the world with it.
2: I think June 18th is going to be your nervous breakdown day.
1: Welcome aboard, son.
7: These are the O'Reilly Auto Parts Studios. 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
12: A better life with Dr. Sanjay Gupta.
13: Heart disease is still the leading cause of death here in the United States and around the world. But what if there was something you could do earlier in life to reduce the odds of becoming a statistic? Well, here in the United States, tens of millions of adults already take a statin to lower their cholesterol. But new guidance put out by the American College of Cardiology and the American Heart Association now emphasize that treating high cholesterol sooner could significantly reduce a person's lifetime risk of heart attack or stroke. How early are we talking? In your 30s, believe it or not. Of course, you need to talk to your doctor about whether statins are right for you, but you should know that the evidence is really starting to stack up that shows the earlier you get a jump on reducing lifelong exposure to plaque-causing lipids and lipoproteins, the better the odds are going to be for you. Make sure you get your cholesterol checked. That's the first step. I'm Dr. Sanjay Gupta, helping you live a better life.
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14: If you're caring for an aging parent, you may feel quite often that you're alone in what you're doing. But you're not. Not by a long shot. According to a new report by the Pew Research Center, 10% of U.S. adults are caring for a parent over age 65. Millions more are caring for a spouse or partner 65 or older. Beyond the sheer numbers, this report, perhaps unsurprisingly, found a major difference in caregiver well-being between men and women. One psychologist we spoke to suggested thinking 5 years in the future and imagining where you are right now. Will you be glad you took something on, or regretful that you didn't? You also need to cut yourself some slack.

0: Lackey said, especially women. Don't try to shoulder all of the burden by yourself. You might need to ask for help before you burn out. You'll be so glad you did. I'm Dr. Sanjay Gupta, helping you live a better life.
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12: A better life with Dr. Sanjay Gupta.
13: Eating a healthy diet is not only good for you physically, it can also keep your brain sharp as you age. According to a new study out of China, people who most closely followed the MIND diet slowed aging in key structures inside their brains by more than 2 years. The MIND diet is a combination of the Mediterranean diet, which we talk a lot about, and the DASH diet, which stands for Dietary Approaches to Stop Hypertension. All three of these diets are similar, but the MIND diet puts more of an emphasis on berries, beans, leafy green vegetables, fish, poultry, whole grains, olive oil, and nuts. You're not going to eat foods with a lot of saturated fat. We're talking cheese, butter, red meat, or anything fried. You really don't have to eat like this 100% of the time. That's the key. Just do the best that you can. I'm Dr. Sanjay Gupta, helping you live a better life.
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We start the day with a story that's so funny to me. And I don't know if you'll find it funny either. Let's chat about it. I'm Gina on Classic Rock 98.1 KKFM. How you doing? Happy Thursday. So Scottish fans came over for the World Cup and drank Boston Dry. Local pubs entirely out of beer. And we thought we had a drinking problem. So come to find out, like, Bill gets off of work and goes to his local watering hole just to have his, you know, afternoon pint.

0: because they don't have anything. I thought this was funny. I'm sure they'll get replenished sooner than later, but still, in the meantime, Boston's very dry at the moment. We're not dry with classic rock. We've got Pink Floyd, Leonard Skinner, and Eddie Money ahead of us next on Classic Rock 98.1 KKFM.
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12: More and more people are using magnesium supplements to help them sleep. 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And do they really work? Well, first, let's talk about actual magnesium. That's an essential mineral that is needed for more than 300 different processes in the body, according to one dietitian. And most people get enough of it simply from the foods they eat. Now, if you're not getting enough, there are a few different types of supplements you can try. But as always, you should talk to your doctor before starting any new medication or supplement, whether it's prescription or over the counter. Now, when it comes to the science, we looked into this, and I gotta say, there's not a lot of strong evidence that magnesium supplements will actually help you sleep. They might help you manage pain, they might help you lower your stress levels, or work to get your muscles to relax. And maybe it's those things then that help you get some better sleep. I'm Dr. Sanjay Gupta, helping you live a better life.

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You wouldn't be wrong. I am too. 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

0: these stories will bring you down. In fact, they might actually pick you up. Our music news in a minute. Jon Bon Jovi says he's fully healed 4 years after his vocal cord surgery, and so he is ready to hit the MSG stage. Iron Maiden singer Bruce Dickerson says, you know what? Lots of singers' voices just aren't there anymore. They're shot, and everybody knows it. He didn't name names, though, okay? Metallica just recently overhauled their social media. Wanted to clarify to fans, though, it doesn't really mean anything. It's not like a big announcement, all right? And finally, we're going to call this the show before the show. Guns N' Roses fans were waiting for them to take the stage at a festival across the pond, and they looked over and found some other sort of entertainment as a woman was giving a man oral favors on the Ferris wheel. There's a picture. It's pretty funny. Everybody up. All right, music news over. We've got Buddy for Nothing and Your Chicks for Free next on Classic Rock 98.1 KKFM.
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12: You ever wake up in the middle of the night or maybe first thing in the morning and notice drool on your pillow? Unless you're sleeping next to someone who hasn't already seen all your good, bad, and ugly, it's probably not that big a deal and not anything to worry about unless it's something that just started happening recently. When people drool at night, it's often because of a stuffy nose, acid reflux, or being a mouth breather. People who sleep on their stomach or side are more likely to drool than someone who sleeps on their back. But in some cases, drooling at night can be a warning sign of something more serious, like dental issues, sleep apnea, or even early symptoms of Parkinson's disease. If you're at all concerned about this, the best place to start is with an ENT doctor, an ears, nose, and throat doctor. They can recommend a sleep study to possibly get some answers. I'm Dr. Sanjay Gupta, helping you live a better life.
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And we could have some. And he's up there. What's that? Hawaiian noises. You better

And if somebody could just continuously say happy for, well, at least 84 times, and then birthday. Happy, happy, happy, happy birthday, Paul McCartney. 84 years young today. 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
13: Eating a healthy diet is not only good for you physically, it can also keep your brain sharp as you age. According to a new study out of China, people who most closely followed the MIND diet slowed aging.

0: in key structures inside their brains by more than 2 years. The MIND diet is a combination of the Mediterranean diet, which we talk a lot about, and the DASH diet, which stands for Dietary Approaches to Stop Hypertension. All three of these diets are similar, but the MIND diet puts more of an emphasis on berries, beans, leafy green vegetables, fish, poultry, whole grains, olive oil, and nuts. You're not going to eat foods with a lot of saturated fat. We're talking cheese, butter, red meat, or anything fried. You really don't have to eat like this 100% of the time. That's the key. Just do the best that you can. I'm Dr. Sanjay Gupta, helping you live a better life.
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One day I'm going to squeeze in a double shot of these guys and play Leader of the Pack. That was one of my favorite songs by Twisted Sister. They play tomorrow night in Belgium. Here they are playing now on Classic Rock 98.1 KKFM.

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0: he got his star on the Hollywood Walk of Fame years ago. Of course, now he was just inducted, him and Steve Stevens, in the Guitar Center's Hollywood Rock Walk. So he's got a star there, class of 2026, going into the Rock and Roll Hall of Fame. Billy Idol, man. Don't get much better than that. You got to watch that documentary, Billy Idol Should Be Dead. Number one, he should be dead. But number two, I learned a lot about Billy Idol I never knew before. And straight from the horse's mouth, too, which is what I love. Hey, listen, a double shot lunch hour ahead of us. You know we're going to do something special for Paul McCartney. And we got other little nuggets of love in there next on Classic Rock 98.1 KKFM. Stay close.
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2: 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Just play the game one way. You hit a ball in the gap, run. 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
5: A Better Life with Dr. Sanjay Gupta.
6: Eating a healthy diet is not only good for you physically, it can also keep your brain sharp as you age. According to a new study out of China, people who most closely followed the MIND diet slowed aging in key structures inside their brains by more than 2 years. The MIND diet is a combination of the Mediterranean diet, which we talk a lot about, and the DASH diet, which stands for Dietary Approaches to Stop Hypertension. All three of these diets are similar, but the MIND diet puts more of an emphasis on berries, beans, leafy green vegetables, fish, poultry, whole grains, olive oil, and nuts. You're not going to eat foods with a lot of saturated fat. We're talking cheese, butter, red meat, or anything fried. You really don't have to eat like this 100% of the time. That's the key. Just do the best that you can. I'm Dr. Sanjay Gupta, helping you live a better life.
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And we would be remiss not to also wish a happy birthday to Dizzy Reed, the keyboardist for Guns N' Roses, turning a ripe 63 years young today. 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

Quiet Riot back out on the road, bringing their classic 80s metal to stages across the country. I know you needed this. We just talked about this yesterday. Something for your mental health? I got you. 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

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Do you remember Planet Caravan, An Electric Funeral, Fairies Wear Boots, Rat Salad? 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

So sometimes you got to know when to hold them and know when to fold them, right? I know Kenny Rogers and the Gambler, but it makes me think of Ramblin' Gambling Man, too. 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

0: He's got neckties. 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
2: You better tell me what the hell is going on.
3: Got a crash blocking the left lane, I-25 southbound approaching InterQuest. And remember, Highway 115 both directions between G Street and Barrett Road, 7 miles north of the Penrose area, is closed due to fire. I'm Coyote. That's traffic.
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7: A better life with Dr. Sanjay Gupta.
8: Heart disease is still the leading cause of death here in the United States and around the world. But what if there was something you could do earlier in life to reduce the odds of becoming a statistic? Well, here in the United States, tens of millions of adults already take a statin to lower their cholesterol. But new guidance put out by the American College of Cardiology and the American Heart Association now emphasize that treating high cholesterol sooner could significantly reduce a person's lifetime risk of heart attack or stroke. How early are we talking? In your 30s, believe it or not. Of course, you need to talk to your doctor about whether statins are right for you, but you should know that the evidence is really starting to stack up that shows the earlier you get a jump on reducing lifelong exposure to plaque-causing lipids and lipoproteins, the better the odds are going to be for you. Make sure you get your cholesterol checked. That's the first step. I'm Dr. Sanjay Gupta, helping you live a better life.
0: He's got ties. 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

0: happy, happy birthday, Sir Paul McCartney. I could go on and on about the guy. I'll let you watch that Man on the Run. I learned so much watching that show. Because, you know, you hear things, you read things, and then you get that first-person perspective, and you're like, whoa, that completely changed how I was looking, why the Beatles broke up, or what was going on in Paul's life at the time, and the estranged relationship between him and John Lennon. It's just so good. And I love watching Paul on TikTok. He's so fun. You know, he commands attention no matter where he goes because he's Paul McCartney, but he's so cool. He'll just sit down and jam with you and then give artists like great inspiration. It just, I can go on for days. I'm going to shut up. 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
8: Eating a healthy diet is not only good for you physically, it can also keep your brain sharp as you age. According to a new study out of China, people who most closely followed the MIND diet slowed aging in key structures inside their brains by more than 2 years. The MIND diet is a combination of the Mediterranean diet, which we talk a lot about, and the DASH diet, which stands for Dietary Approaches to Stop Hypertension. All three of these diets are similar, but the MIND diet puts more of an emphasis on berries, beans, leafy green vegetables, fish, poultry, whole grains, olive oil, and nuts. You're not going to eat foods with a lot of saturated fat. We're talking cheese, butter, red meat, or anything fried. You really don't have to eat like this 100% of the time. That's the key. Just do the best that you can. I'm Dr. Sanjay Gupta, helping you live a better life.

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1: I reached my 40s, and honestly, I never thought testosterone was something I would start taking. 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
3: Got a crash blocking the left lane, I-25 southbound approaching InterQuest. And remember, Highway 115 both directions between G Street and Barrett Road, 7 miles north of the Penrose area, is closed due to fire. I'm Coyote. That's traffic.
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9: Did you know that almost half the vegetables and more than three quarters of the fruit that we eat in this country come from just one state? California. Yeah, it's true. And according to a new report by the Environmental Working Group, a health advocacy organization, a lot of this produce is tainted with PFAS, which are sometimes referred to as forever chemicals. Why? Well, the EPA says pesticides keep America's food supply safe, abundant, and affordable. And of course, these chemicals are used in every state, not just California. Now, if you are worried, though, about how much you're consuming, the best thing to do is to buy organic produce, if and when you can. Organic or not, you should rinse all fruits and vegetables under running water. Don't use any soap. And as one epidemiologist told us, use a brush on sturdier items like carrots, potatoes, and cucumbers. I'm Dr. Sanjay Gupta, helping you live a better life.
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If you missed it earlier in the show, we launched into it saying Boston was dry. They're out of beer. All the Scots came over and drank it for the World Cup. And we thought we had a drinking problem, right? Good thing we here have beer. Take me home at night after a couple of them. Eddie Money on Classic Rock 98.1. KKFM.

好，原来 takes time, but the shack outside again. 你要哪来唱的吧 ？Just let me know if you wanna go to that whole mile on the range. They got a lot of nice girls.

0: want you to mentally picture a sidecar motorcycle. Who do you think would be sitting, me or Chris Austin? 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I want one of these on the 25th. I think that would be so awesome. Chris and I could do a sidecar thing. Fifth annual Riders for Children charity ride coming. All benefits the Ronald McDonald House Charities of Southern Colorado. 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I know. I got to ask Chris, sidecar or you want to ride it? Drive it, ride it. I don't know. He's in here next. All good things happen with Chris on Classic Rock 98.1 KKFM. Have a great rest of your Thursday. See ya.
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10: Recent survey conducted by Common Sense Media found one-third of teenagers prefer AI companions over humans for serious conversations. There's a term for that. Social offloading. And experts we talked to warned that this habit could be stunting emotional growth, leaving an already isolated generation who came of age during the pandemic even less prepared for the messiness of human interaction. Sure, AI can help you polish whatever it is you're looking to say, but that's not very human, right? It's the messiness that makes our interactions with each other so real. It's also what makes them so validating, help us to develop our confidence, our voice, our deep bonds with each other. Psychiatrists we talked to encouraged turning to family or friends when you're struggling to express yourself. They are keen to help. I'm Dr. Sanjay Gupta, helping you live a better life.

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98.1 KKFM. Good afternoon and a happy Thirsty Thursday to you, Chris. Checking in, thankful that Mother Nature turned down the thermostat. A little toasty yesterday. Feeling good today with Bon Jovi.

0: SREM on Southern Colorado's classic rock station, 98.1 KKFM. Maybe not the end of the world, but possibly the end of your relationship if you work in one of these fields. A new report out on the occupations with the highest divorce rates based on data from the American Community Survey. The jobs with the highest divorce rates are number one, health practitioners, followed by telemarketers, massage therapists. I met some weird massage therapists in my day. Number four on the list, bus drivers. I just think of Otto from The Simpsons. Press machine operators in at number five. Care service supervisors, correctional supervisors, and ambulance drivers. So, yeah, radio didn't make the list. My marriage is saved. Make sure you come back. I got Kiss on the way for you. Cheap Trick and more next on 98.1.
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11: Did you know that almost half the vegetables and more than three quarters of the fruit that we eat in this country come from just one state, California? Yeah, it's true. And according to a new report by the Environmental Working Group, a health advocacy organization, a lot of this produce is tainted with PFAS, which are sometimes referred to as forever chemicals. Why? Well, the EPA says pesticides keep America's food supply safe, abundant, and affordable. And of course, these chemicals are used in every state, not just California. Now, if you are worried, though, about how much you're consuming, the best thing to do is to buy organic produce, if and when you can. Organic or not, you should rinse all fruits and vegetables under running water. Don't use any soap. And as one epidemiologist told us, use a brush on sturdier items like carrots, potatoes, and cucumbers. I'm Dr. Sanjay Gupta, helping you live a better life.
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1: For the ninth year in a row, Finland has been named the happiest country in the world. That's according to the World Happiness Report put out every year by the Wellbeing Research Center at the University of Oxford in the UK. Two other Nordic nations, Iceland and Denmark, came in at numbers 2 and 3. Now, having spent quite a bit of time in these countries over my 2.5 decades as a journalist, I can tell you that this is not at all that surprising. There's an entirely different way of thinking in these countries. We before me, you might say. In other words, the mentality is less adversarial and much more, we're all in this together. One other interesting thing that came up was that no matter where someone lived, the more time they spent on social media, the less happy they were. Want to smile? It's simple. Put your phone away for a bit. I'm Dr. Sanjay Gupta, helping you live a better life.
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on KKFM. Chris, I needed a pick-me-up. I needed something to make me happy, so I watched the video for this song. I do it every time. I'm kind of down in the dumps. And the legend says that the group Ram Jam back in 1977 got $35 to shoot a music video for this song. They spent 25 of it on weed, and the video shows. I love it. Black Betty, 98.1.

0: It's Pink Floyd getting us comfortably numb on a thirsty Thursday. 98.1 KKFM, Southern Colorado's classic rock station. Before I get completely numb, I got to do 1 second to win it. It's coming up just after 3 o'clock today. Your last chance to score KKFM seats to catch PBR's Space Cowboys. It's going down Saturday, Falcon Stadium, the best bull riders in the world competing, followed by a concert by country legend Tim McGraw. It's all to celebrate America's 250th birthday, put on by the United States Space Force. So I want to send you there. All you got to do to win those tickets, guess my 1 second sound, and it's coming up on 98.1 KKFM.
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5: Recent survey conducted by Common Sense Media found one-third of teenagers prefer AI companions over humans for serious conversations. There's a term for that, social offloading. And experts we talked to warned that this habit could be stunting emotional growth, leaving an already isolated generation who came of age during the pandemic even less prepared for the messiness of human interaction. Sure, AI can help you polish whatever it is you're looking to say, but that's not very human, right? It's the messiness that makes our interactions with each other so real. 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Psychiatrists we talked to encouraged turning to family or friends when you're struggling to express yourself. They are keen to help. I'm Dr. Sanjay Gupta, helping you live a better life.
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Remember, we got your chance to win tickets right now to catch AC/DC at Empower Field at Mile High, along with a two-night stay at Gaylord Rockies Resort. Just head over to KKFM.com to get yourself signed up for that. And stick around, 1 second to win it, coming up in two songs. PBR Space Cowboys tickets up for grabs. We're talking classic bands today for your chance to win. 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
1: All right, here we go. The Thursday edition of 1 second to win it. If you've never played before, it's easy. I've got a 1 second audio clip for you coming up. If you know what it is and you're the right caller at 719-715-0981, you will be on your way to catch PBR's Space Cowboys going down Saturday at Falcon Stadium. And as I said, talking classic bands today and going back 59 years to this date in 1967 when this classic band made their live U.S. debut. There is your clue. Here is your 1 second to win it. Oh, man, I wish I could have been at that show. So what band is it? Made their U.S. debut on this date in 1967. Looking for caller number 9 right now, 719-715-0981. Good luck.
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22: Heart disease is still the leading cause of death here in the United States and around the world. But what if there was something you could do earlier in life to reduce the odds of becoming a statistic? Well, here in the United States, tens of millions of adults already take a statin to lower their cholesterol. But new guidance put out by the American College of Cardiology and the American Heart Association now emphasize that treating high cholesterol sooner could significantly reduce a person's lifetime risk of heart attack or stroke. How early are we talking? In your 30s, believe it or not. Of course, you need to talk to your doctor about whether statins are right for you, but you should know that the evidence is really starting to stack up that shows the earlier you get a jump on reducing lifelong exposure to plaque-causing lipids and lipoproteins, the better the odds are going to be for you. Make sure you get your cholesterol checked. That's the first step. I'm Dr. Sanjay Gupta, helping you live a better life.
23: 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He's got socks. 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Treat your dad to a $5,000 basement barbecue or backyard upgrade. 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

0: 98.1 KKFM. Looking for my winner with 1 second to win it, and I've got workforce member Eric on the line. Just touched down in the Springs having some drinks at Panera right now, and you are caller number 10. Caller 9 didn't get this, so what band are we talking about today?
1: Jimi Hendrix.
0: What's the name of his band?
1: Oh, no.
0: It's
1: Experience?
0: Okay, you got to say it all together.
1: Okay, the Jimi Hendrix Experience.
0: There we go. Yes. Very good. Yeah, I had to be a stickler for that.
1: no worries. I got you.
0: Yeah, the Jimi Hendrix Experience made their U.S. debut on this date in 1967. Monterey Pop Festival. Jimi Hendrix famously lit his guitar on fire for the first time on this date.
1: That's so. Right.

0: Yeah.
1: Okay.
0: All right,
1: where
0: buddy.
1: Did that take? What city was that in?
0: It was in Monterey, California.
1: Okay. Yep. All right.
0: All right, buddy. So, yeah, you got it. Jimi Hendrix Experience, the answer. And you, my friend, just scored our final pair of tickets to catch PBR's Space Cowboys Saturday at Falcon Stadium, man.
1: Awesome. Thank you.

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98.1 KKFM. Chris, Father's Day coming up on Sunday. So what does Dad really want for Father's Day besides a number one dad mug? I'll let you know after classic rock from Aerosmith.

0: That's Aerosmith on Southern Colorado's Classic Rock Station, 98.1 KKFM, gearing up for Father's Day. And Reddit recently asked a big group of dads what they would most want for Father's Day. And the answers are pretty cool, actually. Not a lot of material things. Number one, to be able to spend time with family and not be expected to go out to a meal with my in-laws. I totally like my in-laws. So if they're listening, I can't wait to have dinner with you. Number two, a day off. That would be helpful. Hopefully you're off on Sunday. Number three, go to a baseball game, eat some hot dogs, enjoy some time with my kids away from screens. That's a big deal there. Number four, I'd love to go on a hike with my kids. And my favorite one, somebody said a sword. They want a sword for Father's Day. Yeah, not bad. We've got your chance to win $5,000 for Dad for Father's Day. 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
4: A better life with Dr. Sanjay Gupta.
5: Heart disease is still the leading cause of death here in the United States and around the world. But what if there was something you could do earlier in life to reduce the odds of becoming a statistic? Well, here in the United States, tens of millions of adults already take a statin to lower their cholesterol. But new guidance put out by the American College of Cardiology and the American Heart Association now emphasize that treating high cholesterol sooner could significantly reduce a person's lifetime risk of heart attack or stroke. How early are we talking? In your 30s, believe it or not. Of course, you need to talk to your doctor about whether statins are right for you, but you should know that the evidence is really starting to stack up that shows the earlier you get a jump on reducing lifelong exposure to plaque-causing lipids and lipoproteins, the better the odds are going to be for you. Make sure you get your cholesterol checked. That's the first step. I'm Dr. Sanjay Gupta, helping you live a better life.
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98.1 KKFM. Looking forward to Skynyrd at Ford Amphitheater September 19th. Remember, we've got the official Skynyrd pre-show party going down at Fillong Music Hall just before the show. We're calling it Freebird Fest. 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

on KKFM. Coming up in two songs, let you know why today matters in the history of rock. We'll talk about Guitars on Fire, Van Halen's Not Safe for Work album title, and Fleetwood Mac hitting the top of the charts. We'll do it after classic rock from Heart.

0: The Police on Southern Colorado's Classic Rock Station, 98.1 KKFM. It's Chris, and here are some reasons why June 18th matters in the history of rock. We'll kick things off on June 18th, 1991. Van Halen released their ninth album for Unlawful Carnal Knowledge, also known by the first letter of each of those words, which I cannot say on the air or I'll get fired. I believe the last great Van Halen album had the songs Pound Cake, love that one, Run Around, great song, and of course, Right Now, an all-time classic. So, happy birthday for Unlawful Carnal Knowledge. June 18th, 1977, Fleetwood Mac went to number one on the U.S. singles charts with the song Dreams. I was surprised to find this out was the group's first and only U.S. number one hit. That's shocking to me. And a lot of people were shocked by this performance. June 18th, 1967, the Jimi Hendrix Experience made their debut performance at the Monterey Pop Festival. It was at that show where the rocker first famously lit his guitar on fire. An all-time badass Jimi Hendrix. And there you go. That is why June 18th matters in the history of rock.
1: He's got neckties. He's got socks. Give him a gift that really rocks. Treat your dad to a $5,000 basement barbecue or backyard upgrade. 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A brand spanking new grill area? All new lawn care equipment? A ginormous flat screen for the man cave? 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
3: Crew still on scene, I-25 southbound at South Nevada and Corporate from an earlier grass fire. Got an object on the roadway, I-25 southbound at Rock Rimmon, a crash Voyager southbound approaching Spectrum Loop, and that crash Constitution at North Shelton. 115 both directions is closed north of Penrose from a fire activity.
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13: If you're caring for an aging parent, you may feel quite often that you're alone in what you're doing. But you're not, not by a long shot. According to a new report by the Pew Research Center, 10% of U.S. adults are caring for a parent over age 65. Millions more are caring for a spouse or partner 65 or older. Beyond the sheer numbers, this report, perhaps unsurprisingly, found a major difference in caregiver well-being between men and women. One psychologist we spoke to suggested thinking 5 years in the future and imagining where you are right now. Will you be glad you took something on, or regretful that you didn't? You also need to cut yourself some slack, he said, especially women. Don't try to shoulder all of the burden by yourself. You might need to ask for help before you burn out. You'll be so glad you did. I'm Dr. Sanjay Gupta, helping you live a better life.

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0: 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Chris, I try to learn something new every day. Today I learned I won't be taking a rocket to space anytime soon because I just found out that drinking a beer in space is impossible because beer just remains foam in space. The bubbles of carbon dioxide in carbonated beverages aren't buoyant in a weightless environment and remain randomly distributed throughout the fluid. So if you cracked open a beer in space, you would just get a can full of foam. So yeah, I'm going to stay here on the Earth and crack a cold one open. I got a big-ass block of classic rock getting you home on this Thursday. We'll kick it off with John and Cougar next on 98.1.
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2: Remember, Highway 115, both directions, is closed between G Street near Penrose and Barrett Road, 7 miles north of the Penrose area. Back in the Springs, got a crash off on the right shoulder, I-25 northbound after South Academy. That crash over there, Voyager southbound approaching Spectrum Loop, and also Academy at Vickers.
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It's not a small block of classic rock. It's a big ass block of classic rock. We are inside of it with the perfect song for a Thursday. I just thought about this. I'm brilliant. Thursday is kind of like foreplay for the weekend. We're just getting in the mood for the weekend right now with Boston.

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It's 98.1 KKFM with Chris. Not a New York Knicks fan. Not even close, but kind of wish I was today. That championship parade looked like a lot of fun in the Big Apple. We'll see how many crimes were committed tomorrow. Sarah Smith on 98.1 KKFM.

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1: Remember, Highway 115 both directions is closed between G Street near Penrose and Barrett Road, 7 miles north of the Penrose area. Back in the Springs, got a crash up on the right shoulder, I-25 northbound after South Academy. That crash over there, Voyager southbound approaching Spectrum Loop, and also Academy at Vickers.
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5: It'll stay elevated into our Thursday evening across Southern Colorado. Into tomorrow, temperatures will jump to be a little bit above seasonal averages. More fire danger in the forecast. And that continues into the weekend, too. With your KKTV 11 Alert weather, I'm meteorologist Josephine Sage.
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Have you signed up to win our Rock and Stay giveaway at KKFM.com yet? 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Here's Hendrix on 98.1.

0: That's you too on Southern Colorado's Classic Rock Station, 98.1 KKFM. Chris, 6 o'clock triple shot straight ahead. Some special guests in the studio. Got the folks from the El Mariachi Vikla run coming in. And totally spaced this out in the This Day in Rock History segment. But a very famous rock star celebrating a birthday today. And we'll celebrate too next on 98.1.
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2: Got that crash eastbound Woodman just east of campus blocking the right shoulder. And remember Highway 115, both directions closed between G Street near Penrose and Barrett Road, 7 miles north of Penrose, well south of the Springs. Other than that, heavy volume.
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15: 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It reinforces the alignment, stability, and coordinated muscle activation that supports how your body moves, whether you're doing strenuous exercise or simply going about your daily life. This is according to Dana Santis, a strength and conditioning specialist. Even though you walk every day, Dana does say you can make small adjustments to immediately improve your walking mechanics. 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I'm Dr. Sanjay Gupta, helping you live a better life.

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3: And welcome to it. It is the Thirsty Thursday edition of the 6 o'clock Triple Shot. Chris in, and tonight, talking about one of my favorite events of the year. It's coming up August 29th at Pikes Peak Harley-Davidson. It is the El Mariachi Vikla Run. And coming up this Friday, like the pre-party for the run, the bike night at Pikes Peak Harley. It's going to be an absolute blast. And happy to be joined. I got a studio full of people here. Introduce yourself, everybody.
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3: Everybody's sharing a mic, and Leilani just had to, like, crawl up on the counter to talk. 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
6: 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It's a family-friendly event. We'll have merchandise, apparel,